0: Saturday.
1: You're three in a row on Jamming the Grooves. The brilliant album, 1000 Volts of Hope. You had You Baby. Baby, I Want You. And Never, Never, Never. So coming up now, we've got a fantastic tune written and produced by Paulie Brain up there in Coventry. One of our greatest DJs up there in Coventry as well. And he's written and produced this song for us. We're going to hear from one of our sponsors, and I'm going to play that song. First time airplay. It's called Boots and Braces, Hearts on Fire.
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0: how good is that? Brand new music on Jamming the Grooves, written and produced by Paul E. Brain. Boots and Braces, Hearts on Fire. I hope you enjoyed that.
1: Was that Paul?
0: That was Paul from Coventry.
1: Wow. Well done, Paul. That's
0: Bex's, Bex's other half.
1: Absolutely brilliant.
0: What a lovely tune.
1: Fantastic.
0: And a big thank you to Bex for sending that over as well today. Much appreciated. And I'm sure we're going to get people just messaging us and letting us know what they thought of that tune.
1: I think you should do...
0: I love it.
1: I think you should do some more.
0: I think you should do some more. And I'm sure there's going to be many more in the pipeline. I will speak to Paul next week and find out.
1: Yeah.
0: And we'll get some more of his tracks here on Jamming the Grooves. Sue's in the studio with us. How are you?
2: Sue's in the house.
0: She's a lot louder because she's got her own microphone tonight, you see. I've given her own microphone. Because normally you just hear her in the background. But now she's got her own mic. Been over to see Mum?
1: Been over to see Mum.
0: And how's Myrna?
1: She's very well, thank you very much.
0: Good, good, good. Have you had a good weekend?
1: I enjoyed there with
0: them. Oh, fantastic. Have you had a good weekend?
1: Yeah, fantastic.
0: Big shout going out to Kai and Joe as well.
1: Indeed.
0: Absolutely.
1: Good shout.
0: Good to see him last night.
1: Oh, yes.
0: At the pub.
1: Yeah, it was.
0: That was a lovely night, wasn't it?
1: Yeah, and the night before.
0: Absolutely. Well,
1: the engagement party, that was good.
0: Absolutely.
1: Mm.
0: Paris and Chris.
1: Mm-hmm.
0: Wonderful, wonderful evening.
1: Bless.
0: So, we're going to hit our next Soca song, guys. And for you listeners all over the world, thank you for joining us. Sue's going to introduce our next Soca song.
1: Yeah, the next Soca song is Red Plastic Bag and Ragga Ragga.
0: And going out to Myrna Garner.
1: Let's get Kevin.

0: upbeat, a bit of ragga ragga. Gonna put another shout out for Nora Josephine Savitsky. How are you? Now she's got her earbuds on, and she hasn't got great connection with the old Wi-Fi up there wherever she is, and she's been stripping wallpaper all day, but she's in the middle of cleaning up, as you do, and it makes such a mess, isn't it, when you strip wallpaper? Don't you think?
1: Yeah.
0: Oh, you with me then?
1: I'm great. Here.
0: Brilliant. And I would like to say, Sue's also talking. My PA.
1: No, I thought you was just talking to the listeners. I didn't realise you was actually talking to me as well.
0: Oh, right, okay.
1: But yeah, you do make a mess.
0: When you're stripping wallpaper, it's a messy old job.
1: Oh, it's going to be a bit of a nightmare, yeah.
0: And everything goes tacky and wet and glue and it sticks everywhere and you then got to try and...
1: I just rip it off dry.
0: You just rip it, really? Rip it off dry?
1: Yeah.
0: Really? Yeah, I thought last time you did it, actually, didn't you use one of them steamers? Well,
1: no.
0: You had a steamer.
1: No.
0: You get them steamers now at steam order.
1: Yeah, you paper can, off. Yeah. Don't use one of them.
0: Apart from wood chip. Apparently you don't do wood chip.
1: No. See the wood chip, I'm like, cover that up.
0: Plaster. Anyway.
1: I can't bother to take that off. I'll just put lining paper on.
0: That's it. Nora, whatever. I hope that you get cleaned up and that decorating's going well. Thank you for listening to Jamming the Grooves as well. Really appreciate it. And please spread the word with your friends and family if you're enjoying the show. Okay, we're going to listen to a little jingle and then we're going to go on to our third Northern Soul track of the evening.
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0: such a great tune. Little Anti and the Imperials, they're going to feature good from the Twisted Wheel story. One more to come in the next half an hour. I can't believe we're just looking at the time. It's like 8:30. Half an hour of the show to go, Sue.
1: I know, it's gone really quick.
0: It's gone so quick. Yeah. I hope you guys are enjoying it, though. I hope you enjoy the eclectic mix that we bring you of reggae, soca, ska, northern soul, and more. So, a couple of weeks ago, in fact, it might be a bit longer away, actually, maybe three weeks ago, I bought you a fantastic band, brand new. They write all their own material, and it's a band called Uprising. And wanted to play another tune from the five tunes that they sent me in. I really like this band. I cannot wait to get them live somewhere around the hot. You won't get any more noise. Around the Hertfordshire, Bedfordshire area. It'd be great to, to bring them in. They're such a brilliant band. Like I said, they write their own material. And I'm trying to get them out there. And I just wanted to play one more tune. And I love this tune because it's called Spread Love. And that's what life's all about.

The brilliant, brilliant uprising. And spread love. Please look for him on your socials. Give them as much support as you can. New music on Jamming the Grooves.

0: So what do you think, Sue? Uprising, Spread the Love. What a tune.
1: Very good tune, actually, yeah.
0: Yeah. I can't wait to hook up with them later in the year. I definitely will do. We're going to get them some gigs around the area, and I just think their music is just it's different, and I love new music, new reggae. Around the Cambridgeshire area, I think Cambridgeshire and Hertfordshire. In fact, I think two of the members are in Stevenage. I think the rest of the members are in the Peterborough area, and I'm in touch with a guy called Magic, and he's the guy I'm talking to. He's sending me all this brilliant, brilliant music. You listen to Jam in the Grooves. I've got Sue in the studio. It's coming
1: That's
0: up to. It is you. It is you. And are you enjoying the music?
1: Always enjoy the music.
0: Yeah.
1: Yeah. Smash it every week.
0: Just been to see Mum. How is she?
1: She's good. She's very good. She's
0: is she?
1: Listening in.
0: I know Mum's listening in.
1: All right, Mum. How you doing?
0: Mum's listening in, and Giff as well. Giff's enjoying the show.
1: Yeah.
0: I don't know if Giff's listened to the show before, but it's nice that Giff's listening in. And,
1: my cousin?
0: Absolutely,
1: David?
0: Yeah.
1: David Bowen Walters, how you doing?
0: Yeah, and Christine.
1: And Christine.
0: Of course, don't forget Christine.
1: Yeah, you've got Christine. Sorry, Christine.
0: And we'll be up to see you very,
1: very,
0: very soon,
1: very
0: David.
1: Soon, yeah.
0: We will be up to see you very soon. You're listening to Bootboy Radio, Jamming the Grooves. And coming up after me, of course, at 9 o'clock, the brilliant Jerry Mulcurrins. And his vinyl choice, he'll take you through to 11 o'clock tonight. And of course, we've got the brilliant Phil Duckworth with his Rock Steady Tonight, taking you through till midnight. Still plenty of great music coming up here on Boot. Boy Radio.
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1: We're supposed to finish that quickly. We got just under 20 minutes of the show left. It goes so quick on a Sunday. We're going to play our last soca tune, the brilliant Super Blue. Our feeling to wine on something, Myrna, enjoy. And I'm also going to put this one out to Kevin Turner, even though he's not with us today because he's working, but he'll listen to the repeat show, and I want to give him a shout out. Enjoy.

Yeah, shout out to Jan Steele out there in Ashwell. Thanks for joining us tonight. Kathleen King. We'll be doing John Holt 3 in a row again next week for you.

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0: Big Boy Radio, a way of life.

Yeah, going out to Kathleen King. Soul Sisters. Good time tonight. Our last one from the Twisted Wheel Story. Four more Northern Soul tracks next Sunday. What a great track. 10 minutes of the show left. Time for two more. We're going to play this one. The brilliant Bleachers. And Come Into My Parlour.

0: Such a tune.
1: Kathleen King loves this one. The Bleachers come into my parlour. We've come to the end of the show. Well, we've got time to have a quick chat before we finish. A big thank you to all of you that are listening to the show, to Jamming the Grooves on Brewball Radio, wherever you are around the world. We really appreciate it. And we hope you enjoy the music. That's what it's all about. That's why we do it. It's all about the tunes. And it's good to have Sue in the studio as well. Sue's giggling. I'm not sure if it's the wine.
2: No, they're putting up the wine.
1: Or what it is. Okay. Come and talk to the listeners.
2: Hello, listeners. How are you doing? Hope you're well. Enjoyed the show? Jamming the groove. Doing all the groove.
1: You don't know what to say, do you?
2: I don't know what to say on it.
1: It isn't easy.
2: It isn't.
1: Is it? People think doing these shows are really easy.
2: No, you make it sound easy.
1: Do I?
2: Because you are an entertainer.
1: I'm the entertainer.
2: Yeah, you are the entertainer. I always call you the entertainer because you are.
1: Well, that's what part of radio is about.
2: I'm the shy one.
1: You're the shy one. And it's all about that, I suppose. It's all about entertaining. It's all about bringing you the best of music that I can bring you. Week in, week out, every Sunday here on Bootboy Radio. And that's what we enjoy. I hope you enjoy the eclectic mix of soca, reggae, ska, and northern soul that I bring you. And, of course, the show specials that we do. We need to do another one very soon. We haven't done one for a while. No, we haven't done a show special for a while. And I know that the Lovers Rock specials go down very, very well. So maybe we'll do another one, but we're definitely going to do next week for Kathleen King, because she missed our John Holt 3 in a row. We're going to do another John Holt 3 in a row next week, but then I don't think anyone's going to complain about that, because it's John Holt.
2: Exactly that.
1: You know, and
2: we'll see how many people are
1: going to
2: be in the bar.
1: You can't go wrong. Anyway, guys, thank you for listening. Thank you for tuning in. Don't forget, coming up next, Jeremy Currins with his vinyl choice. So keep it locked to Boot Boy Radio. We'll be back next Sunday. Whatever you're up to, look after yourselves. Always remember, there's someone out there that loves you. Take good care.
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5: Well, good afternoon and welcome. Yes, my name's Martin P. You're listening to Boot Boy Radio. And how are you all doing? Hope you're all well. And yes, we're back from Skelmer. So tell you more about that a little bit later. But I just want to say a big thank you to DJ Mark and Jay there for another top show. And see you next week. Okay, it's Wednesday afternoon, 2 o'clock. So let's get started, shall we? The decks are locked and loaded. So here's Dr. Ringding.

Yes, indeed. We certainly had a good time at the weekend at Skelmouth, and I'll say a few thank yous right later. But yes, what a great time to everybody I met there. And I just want to say, wherever you're listening in the world today, good morning, good afternoon, good evening, and welcome. This is Boot Boy Radio, and this is the number one ska and reggae station. So up next is the Civitones and Roy Travelling Man.

Oh, there you go. Yeah, there's Roy the Scimitones and Traveling Man. That's on the Proper Scar album, Volume 2. And you can get that from Proper Scar Records. If you search for Proper Scar Records on Facebook, I think there's one or two copies still left. So I contact Del and he'll put you right. Okay, next up, I'm going to play a couple of tunes from Los Fastidios. They're a band from Italy. They've toured the UK before. I think they toured here last year. They're also coming back this year, and they're going to be at the Big One Festival down in Shawfield later on this year, and looking forward to seeing them there. So here you go, here's Los Fastidios and the Sound of the Revolution.

No matter what the people say, this sound leads the way. It's the order of the day from your boss DJ, I, Junadel. Up in from the top to the very last. Draw.

there's a bit of Ginny and Dell at the dealers and Streeter for playing that for my good mate, Mr. Harvey. He's suffering a little bit. He's or he's still hungover from Scalma. So I hope you're feeling better soon, mate. Okay, next up is one from Blue Killer. They're from Germany, and this is Skinner Reggae.

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Oh, there you go. Yeah, the Pioneers and Time's Hard. Okay, we just have one more before we go into our little two-tone segment. And this is a track from the new Riff Raff album, which is called Boot Boy Scar. And the track is called Scar Fever.

Oh, there you go. Yeah, that's Riff Raff and Scale Fever. Okay, we're going to start our little two-ton segment as we always do on a Wednesday afternoon. No, from now till the top of the hour, it's just purely two-tone. And we're going to listen to Inner London Violence.

Oh, there you go. Yeah, the Specials in Concrete Jungle. Okay, Sunday of the Weekend said I'd never played any beat in my last week's two-time segment. So here you go. Here's the beat and Mirror in the Bathroom.

Skeggy Reggae from the Suncastle Skegness. Papa Echo 25 to Uniform Bravo. From the 11th to the 13th of September 2026. Put it in your diary now. With top light band performances throughout the weekend. From the magnificent Exodus, Scartopia, the Regulites, Scardust and Scarburst UK. The fantastic Marcia Hastings 1066, featuring a solo performance from Kelly Foyster, with more announcements to follow. And not forgetting the top vinyl DJs on two sound systems across the three-day weekend, spinning all your favourite ska, rocksteady, early reggae and two-tone favourites. Don't forget to follow our Facebook page, the home of Skeggy Reggae, as well as checking us out on Facebook events for more event details and ticket information.

she was a flipping bomb. Lorraine, she took everything. Even my granddaughter.

there you go. Yeah, Bad Manners and Skinhead Love Affair. Okay, the next one's going to be the last one of this little two-tone segment. And these are specials and gangsters.

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Oh, there you go. Yeah, there's the wonderful Scarlets and Helga Stein. Okay, and you can see all the Scarlets live at they're going to be at Skarmouth in October. Yes, so I get those tickets bought and get yourself to Skarmouth in October to see the Scarlets. And that track was taken from the album Tracity, and what a fabulous album that is! Every track's a hit on there. So okay, I played your track from Lost Fastidious at the start of the show, and here's another, and this is. A bit of a scarred medley by your Lost Fastidious.

Oh, there you go. Yeah, there's a bit of medley by Los Fastidios, and they're going to be live this year at the Big One Festival down in Shawfield. So if you go to the Specialised website, you can get your tickets there, and it's going to be amazing because I'm going to be there, and it's going to be my birthday weekend, so really looking forward to that. And here's another band that's going to be there too, and this is a band called Looney Tunes, and this is called Rules of the Game.

Oh, there you go. Yeah, that's Looney Tunes and Rules of the Game. They're going to be down at the Big One Festival in November. So if you're there, I'll see you there. Okay, next up is a track from the Proper Ska album, Volume 2. And don't forget, you can pre-order the Proper Ska album Volume 3 which on pre-order, and if you go to Proper Ska Records on Facebook, you can contact us and you can pre-order it there, because that's going to be out it's going to be out before Christmas, we hope. So I'll keep your fingers crossed for that. Okay, here's the Kubricks, and this is Self-Help Wannabe.

And there you go. Yeah, there's the Kubricks and Self-Help Wannabe. That's on the Proper Scar album, Volume 2. And or you can, I believe you can still purchase that from Dell at Proper Scar Records. Okay, next up, I got sent this track a couple of weeks ago, or maybe about a month ago. And this is by Monty Naismith of Simmerip. And this is a new track for him. And this is called Scar Party.

Oh, there you go. Yeah, that's Monty Naismith and Roy from Simmerip. And Roy, that's a new one for him. That's a Ska Party. Okay, next up, the Pioneers and Jackpot.

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Oh, there you go, yeah. Or the Maytals and Pressure Shop. What a tune, eh? And here's another, right? Yeah, this is by Andre Cotter and are you featuring King Hammond? And this is also on the Proper Scar album. And this is Girl, I Want You.

Oh, there you go. Yeah, King Hammond and my good friend Nick Walsh, and looking forward to seeing him soon. Okay, and that was featuring Andre Cotter, and that was on the Proper Scar album. Okay, yeah, just want to let you know what we got coming up on Boot Boy Radio later on today. Or you got me until 4 o'clock, and then at 4 o'clock you've got Harry Grundy with Soulful Strut, and then at 5 o'clock, you've got the wonderful. The Cat Flea Massacre Ska and Reggae Show with Steve Phelps, and right till 9, or till 7, I should say. And then after that, you've got DJ Dre with all your dancehall. And if you're into dancehall, that's the show for you. And then at 9 o'clock, you've got the one and only, Ska Bar Steve, with the not so original Ska Show. Okay, next up is one by the Hot Knives, and this is You're Driving Me Mad.

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Skank for Heroes, Two Tone Village. And Christ the King Parish Centre, Coventry.

there you go. Yeah, Jimmy Cliff and King of Kings. What a legend there. Yeah, okay, next up is Byron Lee and the Dragonairs and Jamaica Ska.

Oh, there you go. Yes, I'm afraid the times have caught up with me today. I don't know where the time's gone today. Oh, yeah, I've thoroughly enjoyed myself this afternoon. I hope you have too. But it's time for me to bid my goodbyes, and I won't be around next week because I'm going to wait for the week next week. I take my mum away to I for a week, so there'll be a recorded show next week. But I just want to say a big, massive thank you to everybody who's joined me today, wherever you are in the world, and a big, massive thank you to everybody who's been downloading my and sharing on my Facebook and Podomatic things. Please carry on doing what you're doing and tell all your friends, and because I can't do this without you. So big, massive thank you to each and every one of you, and hope you enjoy the rest of your day and the rest of your week, and have a great time this weekend. I'm going to be messing about with my racing cars this weekend, so I'm getting ready for next week. So hope you have a great weekend, and I'll see you in 2 weeks. All right, bye for now.

Well, hi everybody, and it's a beautiful sunny day here in the south of England. My name's Ian Farmer, aka the Rocksteady Renegade. I've got my name for a minute. And this is my old vinyl show, although that's not strictly true this week, but a little bit more about that later. A big thank you for Papa Bear for the last 2 hours, and it was his birthday this week, so happy belated birthday to Papa Bear. I'm starting off with Zigzag by the Tin Leg and the Afro Jams.

Do you know, that's the only song I can find from Tin Leg and the Afro Jams. It's on the B-side to Feeling Good by the Flames on the Aki label, 1973, and I've never found any others of them, so hopefully there are some out there. Great little instrumental there. Up next, from the same year, actually, 1973, we've got Walking Up a One-Way Street from the Clarendonians.

Well, what have we got for you this week? We got our 12-inch version insertion, and this week it's from the great Orton Ellis. Three from One featuring the great John Old, two greats, and the Scar Session, and a song from a friend of mine who sent it to me only today. So that's fresh off the press. I'll send you that a little bit later. But up next, we got Hold On Tight by the Scorchers.

Good bit of advice there from Roy Pranton. Control your temperance, as we all should do, really, unless someone really annoys you. Up next, well, beautiful weather we got at the moment. What's better than playing a bit of reggae and a bit of ska and a bit of rock steady, but maybe a little bit of calypso. So here's Come Back Home, my boy, Lord Kitchener.

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1: Well, up before the break there, we had Carl Malcolm with Fatty Bum Bum. And up next, we got Lloyd Chambers with his version of a stylistic song, You Are My Everything.

Now, at the start of the show, I said about being an all-vinyl show, and that's not strictly true this week. I've gone to the dark side and a bit of MP3. A friend of mine, Brad Turner, sent me a song that he recorded after a Camden meet and greet a couple of years ago. It inspired him to write. Anyone who's never been to Camden meet and greet, it's a skinhead meet and greet. It's a fantastic event. They hold one every year for awareness of testicular cancer. They also do socials. I think it's one a month. But he never released it, and he's remixed it, remastered it, and he sent it out to me. You can get it on YouTube, iTunes, Spotify, Amazon Music, and lots of other downloads. But you heard it here first. Brad Turner with I'm a Skinhead.

Brad Turner with I'm a Skinhead. You heard it first on the Rocksteady Renegade all vinyl show, but it wasn't vinyl, it was MP3 on Fabulous Boot Boy Radio. Up next we got Ain't That Loving You, Roy and Alton Ellis.

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I've just been promised a couple of pints from Brad Turner for playing his song, so I'm going to take him up with that when I next see him. That was the Feel Like Jumping by Marcia Griffiths, Too Hot to Jump Around. And up next, we've got Nicky Thomas, If I Had a Hammer. If I Had a Hammer, the wife would have me putting up shelves, but I have got a hammer, I just haven't told her yet. Anyway, here we go, Nicky Thomas.

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Two here from the voice of an angel, Pat Kelly, starting off with "I'm Gonna Give Her All the Love I've Got" and then talk about love. I've got a mirror in my studio. No, I'm not that vain. It just happened to me. It was my son's room. I just never bothered taking it down. I just see myself in a vest, shorts, and my slippers, and it's not a pretty sight, I must admit. My wife always says I've got a face for radio, which is why I do it. Up next, we've got Miss Wire Waste, Carl Malcolm.

sing there, "You're little but you're horny," or is that my mind but playing tricks on me? I'm not sure. I'm sure it's what he sung. Anyway, up next we've got Conscious Man, Jolly Brothers.

0: Pelton Scarfest 2026, it's back. A one-day event of skanktastic music and festival vibes under the open skies. 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
1: Well, it's a little bit of advertising there for the Melton Scarfest later in July. Great event that is. Up next, we've got the 12-inch version insertion from 12-inch version insertion, which this week is from Orton Ellis, or Mr. Orton Ellis, as it says in the label. This is Play It Cool on the fashion label. See what you think.

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1: Well, that was the Scar session for this week. We started off with the Jonestown Special by the Scatterlights, followed by One Step Beyond by the great Prince Buster, then Ungodly People, Eric Morris, and from 1962, Robert Marley, One Cup of Coffee. I just realised about 50 minutes or so ago you might have had a break in transmission. I didn't know that had happened, but I hope it didn't disturb... make your enjoyment too small. Not a very good way of saying that, was it? But you know what I mean. Up next, let's have another one from Toots and the Maytals, just like that.

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1: Well, before the break there, we had the Fabulous Schoolboys with Guilty of Love, one of my favourite songs. And this up next, we got the Melodians and Passion Love.

Well, that was Natty Dreader, What She Want, by Tapazuki and Horace Andy. And it's now time for the three from one, three songs from one artist. And this week it's from the great John Holt. Born in 1947, sadly passed away in 2014. He joined the Binders in 1965 along with Bob Andy, Gareth Evans and Junior Mens, which then changed their names to the Paragons, which I think we all know better, and enjoyed a string of hits, including The Tidy's High, which I'm going to play in a minute, or a version of it. Before joining the Binders, rather, he released his first solo single, Forever Last Day, in 1963, which I don't have that one, I'm afraid to say. But here are some I do have, and we're starting off with You Baby.

Three from one there from the great John Holt. We started off with You Baby, followed by Peace and Love, and then finally Open the Door. As I mentioned earlier, John Holt was a member of the Paragons, and you all know the song The Tide is High. Well, what I'm about to play you next is actually on a test pressing, picked up a few years ago. It's a remake of the 1967 original, and this was done in 1981. So I'm assuming it's done on the back of Blondie's success with the same song. But I don't know whether this version was ever released, as in general release. So anyway, here it goes. It's slightly different. The Tide is High, a remake, 1981, The Paragons.

There you have it. It's a remake, a test pressing of the remake of the Paragons 1967 original song, The Tidy Side. And if any of my fellow Pitboy DJ guys think that has ever been released on general issue, please let me know, because I really don't know. Anyway, moving on, we've got Winston Groovy news from our BB.

Well, time is closing in for the end of the show. One more from me. I hope you've enjoyed listening to me. A big thank you to everyone that has tuned in. I really do appreciate it. So I will see you next week, God willing, from 12 to 2 p.m. UK time on Saturday. Be good to each other. Spread a bit of love. And hopefully I shall see you next time. But as I say, be good to each other. This is Desmond Decker. Get up, little Susie. Bye-bye.

0: Well, good evening. Here comes the weekend. It's Friday night. I'm Sim Ruhr, and this is That Scar and Punk Show, only at Boot Boy Radio. We're here through till midnight. Got some really great tunes for you coming up tonight. And I'm a bit excited as well, because on Tuesday I'm going to Vegas, so I'm going to try not to bang on about Las Vegas all night. But yeah, really excited. Plus, Saturday night, got a great gig in London, going to see King Hammond and the Rude Boy Mafia and the fantastic Hot Squash. So I'm going to play a bit of them later. And got plenty of punk and ska punk for you tonight as well. But next up, this is Counting Coins and Still Poor.
1: This is Democracy Manifest.

tune there, counting coins and still poor. So, yeah, wasn't here last week. Boot Boy Radio was live from the fantastic Skarmouth Weekender. And, yeah, I was listening to some of it. Great, great radio last week from Boot Boy Radio. So, my first show in a couple of weeks. And coming up tonight, got some really great ska punk stuff with things like Bruce Lee Band, Random Hand, King Prawn, Joystick, NoFX, Tyrannosaurus Allen, Sonic Boom 6, also got punk. We've got UK Subs and Coxsparrow, Booze and Glory, Riot City Radio, Arch Rivals. Got some really good stuff coming up tonight, but the Las Vegas thing, bear with me, I'm going to get it sort of off my chest. So the next 15 minutes, I'm going to do a little bit of a Las Vegas session, and then I ain't going to mention it anymore that I'm going to Vegas on Tuesday, and I'm really excited. So any Dead Kennedys fans out there, you know what I'm going to play next.

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1: Grade 2 there with Nevada up next. This is the Guillotines. This is New Wild West.

Excellent track there from Glasgow-based ska punk band, The Guillotines. Great live band as well, them. That track there really having a pop at the sort of modern-day social media culture. Great track, New Wild West, Guillotines. Right, coming up as well, talking of sort of Scotland and north of the border, got some shout-outs and some tracks for Alan and the crew later in the show as well, so do stay tuned, you lot. Don't go anywhere. So while we're out in Vegas, got gig tickets. We're going to see Circle Jerks. So this is Wild in the Streets, Circle Jerks.

0: local church legends. Yeah, be going to see them Sunday the 24th down the Las Vegas Strip. No other. Right, going to really slow it down and change the pace now. So I love The Gambler. The song The Gambler, Kenny Rogers. But obviously I'm not going to play Kenny Rogers version, but I'm going to play the reggae version by Busy Signal. This is The Gambler.
1: The Gambler.

Yeah, I might spend a few dollars on the tables next week. So, yeah, Johnny Cash is, Kenny Rogers, The Gambler there by Busy Signal. And talking of Johnny Cash, Ring of Fire, another great tune. So I'm going to play that by Social Distortion next. And after that, I swear to God, I promise, I won't mention Las Vegas anymore.

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And the Amit Sessions with the G-Man. Also, the Bastard Show with Stella. That's three great shows here on BootBoyRadio.net.

So the Clash there featuring Rankin Roger with Rock the Casbah. So a couple of requests. Now, this next two are for Alan and Donna. Well, Donna first, ladies first, obviously. It was nice talking to you on the phone when we was in Benidorm, and I'm looking forward to meeting you in Dundee. You picked a cracking tune. This is Booze and Glory, Blood from the Stone.

Booth of Glory, Blood from a Stone, what an absolute tune. Well picked there, Donna. That was for you. And when we come to see you in Dundee, by the way, and for the Anti-Nowhere League gig, England are playing that night in the World Cup. And we're still coming to Dundee for the Anti-Nowhere League gig. That is dedication to the scene. The next one, this one's for Alan. And mate, thank you for picking this. I've not heard this for years, and all you Cocksparrow fans, hardened Cocksparrow fans, will know this one, but it's not one of their more sort of popular tracks. This is Battersea Bardo, Cocksparrow, brilliant tune.

Massey Bardo, Coxborough. Please have never left the mic up for that one, so I've been sitting here singing along. I've been known to bang out a tune every now and then, Alan, haven't I? So, nice one, Alan and Donna. Two great tunes there, Pete. So, up next, it is street punk, or with a little bit of glam rock, sort of Slade stuff. This is Hard Wax and No Mess, No Fuss.

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1: Fantastic track there. Hard Wax, No Mess, No Fuss, bit of bother, rock and roll there. So it's Friday night. I'm Sim Muller, and you listen to Boot Boy Radio.
2: 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Ska,
1: ska, ska. So we're going to have a little bit more of a ska punk session there to take us through to top of the hour. This is Tyrannosaurus Allen, The Officer Problem.

tune, Joystick there with Mary Kitchen. So staying over in America, have I mentioned? No, I'm not going to go into it. Staying over in America, this is Connecticut-based The Hempsteadies and Flea Market.

0: Hempsteadies and Flea Market. I really like the Hempsteadies song. We'll play another one of theirs later in the show. Gonna take a quick break, have a quick word from our great sponsors and friends at the Prince Regent. I'll see you in a couple of minutes.
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0: 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Right, what's coming up next? Oh, Goldfinger's next. Yeah, so this is 99 Red Balloons, Goldfinger.

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1: So tomorrow night, going to Islington in London to see King Hammond and the Rude Boy Mafia, and they're supported by the fantastic Hot Squash, and this is Hot Squash, All She Never Wanted.

looking forward to tomorrow night and seeing Hot Squash playing at the Hope and Anchor in Islington. What a great venue where all the legends are played. So Hot Squash must be looking forward to that one as well. Talking of legends, going to play King Hammond next. This is Scarville, UK.

King Hammond there, Scarville UK. So go and see them tomorrow night along with Hot Squash. Meeting Scarbar Steve, one of the fellow DJs here at Boot Boy Radio. And talking of Scarbar Steve, he sent me an album yesterday by a Cambridge band called Knackers. And these were a really top band. And he sent me the new album, and I'm playing in one from there next. And this is East Infection. What a great tune.

0: Cambridge-based ska band there, Knackers. Yeah, like I say, Ska Bar Steve sent me the album, which is released today, I believe, and that's called Out in Front. Check them out at all the usual places, but have a look on Bandcamp. That album is his great album. So that's Knackers from Cambridge in the UK. Right, you're listening to Boot Boy Radio. It's Friday night. I'm going to punk it up very shortly.
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0: So the next one is a request. This is for you, Smithy. Me and Tina sending all our love, mate. Hope you're all right. This is from Smithy for his dad. His dad's name's Harry. Guess what I'm going to play?

Of course, Sham 69, Ari Opari. Just a quick tip. If you want to win a karaoke competition, sing that song. Right, Egg, next one's for you. We're sticking with the Ari theme. You wanted something by the business. This is Ari May.

Legendary Mickey Fitz and the Business there with Harry May. So a couple of bands going to play now from southwest of England, and that's Arch Rivals and Right City Radio. So first it's Arch Rivals with their title track from their album, A Constant State of War.

at Rivals, constant state of war. So it's going to be Riot City Radio next. And last night I was like on the internet and I was going to buy myself a Riot City Radio t-shirt. And I just happened to say to my wife, Tina, I'm going to just let you know, I'm going to get one of these t-shirts. And she was like, oh my God, she got like really annoyed with me. I was like, what? She stormed off upstairs. It's my birthday in a couple of weeks. She's come back there and she threw these two birthday presents at me, two Riot City Radio t-shirts, and they were the ones I picked. So bless her. Love you, babe. Thank you. Next up, this is Riot City Radio from their Spitting Teeth album. This is Scars.

0: fantastic band, absolutely banging album as well, Spitting Teeth, Riot City Radio. I swear to God, every track on there is an anthem, you know, the sort you want to sort of sing along to at the gigs and that. Brilliant, Spitting Teeth, Riot City Radio, check it out. Right, another quick word from Raw Menswear.
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0: Yeah, Raw Menswear, do check them out. And as I always remind you, they do sell some really cool Boot Boy Radio merch. Treat yourself. Right, back to a bit more ska punk now. This is Streetlight Manifesto and Everything Went Numb.

So Streetlight Manifesto from USA, followed there by Cut Down from the UK, back over to the USA now with NoFX. As I mentioned, I'm going to America next week. Yeah, go on, Vegas. This is Idiots Are Taking Over.

King Prawn, the dominant view. Right, I said I was going to play another one from the Hempsteadies. I like this band. This is another one from the Dead Are Undead album, and this is When Dead Are Undead.

caught me out there. So that was Bruce Lee Band and Go Feet Go. So I'm going to change it up again a little bit now. I'm going to get a bit punky just for the last few minutes. Running out of time here. So you've been listening to me, Sim Muller at Boo Boy Radio. This is That Scar and Punk Show. And up next, this is New York State Police by UK Subs.

Charlie Harper there, UK subs with New York State Police. So as I say, you've been listening to me, similar, on That Scar and Punk Show at Boot Boy Radio, the award-winning number one Boot Boy Radio, where I will be most Friday nights at 10 till midnight. So I need to record a show, because next week, I don't know if I mentioned it, I'm going to be in Las Vegas. So Boot Boy Radio goes out globally. We get quite a few listeners over in America. If you're in Vegas next week and you see an English geezer staggering around quite drunk wearing a Riot City Radio t-shirt, it will probably be me. So pop over, say hello, buy us a pint. And really hope you've enjoyed the tunes tonight. I only got one more for you. There's been a lot of stuff tonight from the UK and from the US, but I'm going to see you away with a street punk oi band from Australia called Rust. So I want to just thank Alan and Donna Smithy and Egg for sending in some requests, and really hope you've enjoyed the show. This is Rust, Double Denim. I'll see you again next week, or the, well, no, I won't. I'll see you the week after. Have a good one.

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0: 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From the 11th to the 13th of September 2026. 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With top live band performances throughout the weekend. From the Magnificent Exodus, Scartopia, the Regulites, Scardust and Scarburst UK. The fantastic Marcia Hastings 1066. Featuring a solo performance from Kelly Foyster. With more announcements to follow. And not forgetting the top vinyl DJs on two sound systems across the three-day weekend. Spinning all your favourite ska, rocksteady, early reggae and two-tone favourites. 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

0: hello, welcome to Shazza Show, here again on this Sunday evening, bright and sunny here in the UK as well. Absolutely fantastic. Well, hopefully things will improve from now. It's going to be a heat wave next week, so fingers crossed that that happens. Starting the show off today with Pannonia All-Star Ska Orchestra. That certainly gets your knees up a bit, doesn't it? Let's hear some more, shall we?
1: The return of the Pannonians! Run it!

Hungarian pound, Pannonia All-Star, yeah, they're brilliant. Yeah, I bet they're fantastic live, these guys. They'll not keep still watching these guys.

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He's got such a distinctive voice, Roy Shirley, don't you think? There is somebody else with a similar voice like him that sometimes I get mistaken. But it's not this guy. This is Junior Mervyn, and he's here with his magic touch.

Fabulous. Junior moving there with a magic touch. I'm just chatting to Scarred for Life, who's on at 7, by the way, and his lovely partner Sue in the chat room here. I think he's got the magic touch, or Sue has. They've got 3 grandchildren staying over this evening. I was mentioned I've got 1 3-year-old to look after later this evening overnight, and that's more than enough for me. I haven't got that magic touch, Andy. But yeah, do tune in for Andy. He's on at 7 tonight, but I'll run through that shortly. In the meantime, we've got hello, Carol.

writers there. I quite like that tune, although I munched all the way through that. I'm eating some crispy things. They say, it says they're seriously tangy, delightfully crunchy, and tantalisingly tasty. And I'm really thirsty now, so I'm off for a drink. I'm going to leave you with the Marvels. I'm not leaving, I'm coming back. The Marvels are here with Nick

Nicky, even David Isaacs and the race fans now. Time marches on. Ooh, more whistling.

days does march on, doesn't it? I've had to hide those crispy biscuit things that I've just been eating from myself. I've nearly gone through a full packet. They're really, really Moorish. You know, when you start eating, you think, I'll just have one or two. Because I'm distracted doing this as well. Looked, and there's only about three little crackers left at corner, so I've hid them. Let's have a listen to Midnight Riders, shall we? This is Bobby Was a Gangster.

Midnight Riders there, Bobby was a gangster, and straight into King Zephyr and X-Ray Cat Trio. This is From Dub Till Dawn. I love these guys, and they're currently on tour. King Zephyr is currently on tour. If you go to the website, you'll see where they are near you. I do recommend you see them. They're a fantastic band. I'm going to go and see them in Preston at the Vinyl Tap in August. Can't remember what date in August, but we'll be there. It's closest to me, I think. But worth travelling to see as well.

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1: Man, did you see what I see?

I'm not going anywhere without playing some Harry Sandy for you. Love this one.

Well, it's fast approaching the top of the hour. Just another 7 minutes, a few more tunes from me. I'll be handing over to Big Kev and Little Z at 6 o'clock. They run for an hour till seven, where you'll find Scarred for Life. And Jamming the Groove, he's on at 7 o'clock till 9 o'clock. And the lovely Suzanne Garner in the studio with him. And for you tonight, he's got three in a row from John Holt. And he's got tracks from The Twisted Wheel. Get your talcum powder ready. And some soca tracks too. 9 till 11, Jerry Mulcairn's Final Choice. Taking us into Monday from Across the Water is Phil Duckworth and Rocksteady tonight. We'll keep it locked.

Well, that about ends my show for this week. Thank you for joining me. Hope you've enjoyed the tunes. I've certainly enjoyed playing them. Make sure you do keep it locked. Next week, I think I might be broadcasting live from the Calypso Caribbean restaurant. Local restaurant near me where you get some good reggae vibes. So weather permitting, because I'll be outside, so we shall see. Like I say, keep it locked. Big Kev and Little Z coming up next. I'm going to leave you with Ansel Collins and Old Man River.

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This is Boot Boy Radio. My name is Rude Boy Murph. And you've got me now for the next couple of hours. And I'm going to try and squeeze in as many of those great ska and reggae tracks, or many ska tracks. And we're going to start it all off with a bit of vitamin A. This is Baba Brooks.

0: Lynn Tate and the Jets, Napoleon Solo. This is Boot Boy Radio. My name is Rude Boy Murph.
1: Lucifer, son of the morning, I'm gonna chase you out of Earth.
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as Tartans Air Dance All Night. And they were also known as Devon and the Tartans. And they were a rocksteady group, and they were formed in 1967, and they had about 22 releases.

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1: 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My mistake. 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

That's Delroy Wilson there, I Want Justice. That came out in Studio One, 1965. And I must say, a big hello to everyone who went to Skarmouth a couple of weekends ago. What a weekend. Boot Boy Radio's there DJing. And so big thanks to the Boot Boy team for everyone involved with the setting it all up. And obviously the festival organisers there at Skarmouth. What a great event. Really well organised. Some great bands, some great DJs. And a big thanks to all the fellow Boot Boy presenters that everyone supported each other. And, you know, I met old friends and made new friends. And that's what it's all about, this music, isn't it? It's getting out there, having a dance, and just meeting people and enjoying the music. And we certainly did that. What a great event. So sticking your diaries, there's another one in October. So it's May and October they do the events at Great Yarmouth. And well worth having a look at it and see if you can attend it. But don't forget, Boot Boy are at many other events all through the summer. Lots and lots of great events. And you'll hear various posts on the station. And if not, check out the webpage. There's so many great events happening. Next one I'll be DJing at will be Melton Mowbray, the Scar Festival up there. Looking forward to that. So looking forward to seeing you. Come along, come say hello. We're going to move on. This is Run Boy Run, Dudley Sibley.

Get smart, Roy Richards there. Now, Roy Richards, I must admit, I don't think about him. And so I looked him up. I was a bit surprised. He was born in 1941. He'd been blind since birth. And he emerged as a reggae singer at the age of 7. And in the late 50s, he started playing a monica player. And he went on to work with many great artists. Enid and Keith, he worked with them for a while. And he ended up in the Duke Reed studio band. And, wow, there's lots of credits to his name. And I've never heard of him. He never gets mentioned much. So, yeah. Hope I've raised some awareness of Roy Richards. Worth looking up some of the tracks he's done, because there's some interesting tracks. Anyhow, that's enough about that. Back to the music. That's what I'm here to do, isn't it? Not chat about other stuff. I hope you enjoy the show. My name is Rude Boy Murph. This is Boot Boy Radio. Everybody rude now.

Ah, Suits and Maytals there, Night and Day. And that track goes out to Martin, my old mate Martin. Yeah, I know he loves that track. And I love playing it as well, because everyone likes it as well. So it's a great track and a great choice. Thanks, Martin. And don't forget, if you want to send your requests through, you can get hold of me on RuPaul Productions on Facebook. Come say hello and share your views and comments as well. And any requests, I'll see what I can do. If I've got it, I'll try and play it. If it fits in with the show and that, but yeah. And I'll see you again. I'll see you tomorrow, Martin, at the World Event tomorrow. There's an event I'm organising, joint organising with my DJ partner, Mabs. We're doing a charity event, Jackfest. We're playing reggae and ska in between the bands, but the bands aren't ska and reggae. We've got a selection of different bands playing, all new music, all new bands, and all raising money for a children's charity. So if you're in the Guildford area on Saturday, please come down. But if not, enjoy the music of this show.

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That's the Bleachers there. Check him out. They come out in 1969 on the Upsetter label, produced by Lee Perry.

As the tenors are here at Boot Boy Radio. My name's Rude Boy Murph. Don't forget you can get hold of me on Facebook, Rude Boy Productions. Come say hello, share your views and comments, and any requests, I'll see what I can do.

Nelson Scarfest 2026, it's back. 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

0: Troy Ellis there, A Love Song Gone Wrong. Certainly is. What a great tune that is. I love that song. We're going back. The original, the legend, Mr. Prince Buster.
1: One step beyond.

Never laugh like Kiki. That's the Soulmates there. And they've had many names, the Soulmates. I think basically they're a session band for Joe Gibbs. And they were called the Soulmates. They were called Soul Brothers. And they're also called the Reggae Boys. And this is a bit of a coincidence. The next record I've picked out of the box is Reggae Train, the Reggae Boys. Trust me, I didn't plan that. This show's not planned. It's pretty random. So that's a bit of a coincidence. I'm still going to play it.

0: as Apollo 11 there.
1: On the Punchers, that's their version of it. What a great track that is.
0: Fantastic. And it's a, I can't cut that short. It's 5 minutes long, over 5 minutes long, but you just can't cut it short. It's got to play the full length of the record and enjoy.
1: What a great record. And also,
0: I can put the kettle on, get a cup of tea, put feet up, have a rest, have a wander around.
1: It's still playing.
0: No, there's a great song that is. I don't believe in cutting songs. When you're getting in the mood, when you get dancing and booging, I don't believe in mixing them in and cutting them short. Nah.
1: This is Boot Boy Radio. My name's Real Boy Murph. And we're going to go with the Techniques. And before you say it, I know I'll play the Techniques begin the show. For all you train spotters out there.
0: I know my mates will be messaging me, texting me, you've played one of these tracks earlier. No, but this is a different song. And the band done so many great songs.
1: You could probably do a whole show of their tracks. But this song's a great track. Queen Majesty, this is Techniques.

Rolling the Fonzo there with El Pussycat. It's a great track, isn't it? Love that track. And well, we played a lot of music from the late 60s, 70s, 69 sort of era. The early Rocksteady stuff and ska stuff. Now, I sort of got two-tone era was my sort of time. I was growing up, I was at the age where that was getting played, all the discos and stuff like that was going on. So, but that educated me. You know, I went back to the collector's record shops and bought the stuff that had covered, the early stuff. I bought all the originals and started my collection, which is massive. So many records. My wife, forever nagging me about record boxes everywhere. And why have I got so many records? Why do I keep buying records? It's an ongoing argument we have. And it's my passion. It's what I love doing. And I love playing the records. And I'm never going to stop. It's addiction. Expensive addiction as well these days. Anyhow, so two-tone was where I sort of, it started me all off. And that was a sort of the impressionable age that I've really got into the ska and reggae scene. But so we're going to go back a little bit. We're going to play a few two-tone records now. And we're going to go with Specials, Gangsters.

0: Batman is there in the Land of Violence.
1: And now we're going to have a bit of the selector. Pauline Black.
2: Great ambassador of ska music. What a wonderful person. I had the pleasure of meeting her many, many years ago.
1: What a great, great person.
2: So much time. She could talk to everyone. She really, really embraces the music. And I got a lot of time for her. This is too much pressure.

Too much pressure, the selector there. Now, if you're not dancing to that, then you need to get yourself down to doctors. Get yourself checked out. What a great music. What a great track that is. And we're running out of time. It's might have time for one more. My name's been Rootball Murph. This has been Boot Boy Radio. And I say every time, it's my pleasure just playing the music I love. It's pretty random, I know. But it's great to play the stuff I grew up with, stuff I love. And I just hope, I've been to the various festivals, and it's just great meet people that love the same music as I do. So I hope you enjoyed it. Don't forget, you can get Albie on Facebook, Rootball Productions, come say hello. And any requests for next week. We're going to go down now with the beat. Ranking full stop.

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1: Good morning, good afternoon, good evening, wherever you are. I hope you are well and enjoying this fabulous weather we've got here in the UK. 23 degrees, and I live on the coast, so we've got a nice sea breeze, but I'm sure inland it's a lot more.

Make the most of it, and let's make the most of this show. Got 2 hours of some cracking tunes lined up. A mixture this time, and I will play some ska. I know last week I promised that I was going to play some ska, and I missed it out completely. So I've selected some this time. That'll be round about in the hour, round about 1 o'clock. But I'm going to start off with 2 instrumentals. Going to start off with this one. Drumbago and the Blenders and Reggae Jeggy.

Reggae Jaggy, Drumbago and the Blenders, 1968, and you'll find that on the Blue Cat label. This next one, I didn't expect to find this as a B-side. I was after Bunny Lee's All-Stars, Devil's Playground. I know you can get it on Unity, but I saw it on the back of Max Romeo's Wet Dream and thought, yeah, I'll get this. It's on the Cafferty label. Bought it, listened to it, and thought, well, that certainly isn't Devil's Playground. This is what it actually is. It's Rico Rodriguez and Trombone Man.

1968, there, B-side to Max Romeo, Wet Dream, Rico Rodriguez and Trombone Man. Let's jump forward to 1969 now. We're onto the Camel label with this, The Inspirations and Down in the Park.

Great track there by the Inspirations, 1969, Down in the Park. And we're going to stay with the Inspirations and we're going to stay on the Camel label. This time it's a B-side and this one, Cinderella.

Inspirations, Cinderella, B-side to Wonder of Love on the Camel label. This time we're going to go back to 1968, a very early dandy one. This, Copy Your Rhythm.

Dandy, Copy Your Rhythm, 1968. We're back onto the Blue Cat label, this time another B-side. This one, The Pioneers and Miss Eve.

Pioneers and Miss Eve on the Blue Cat label. B-side to Reggae Beat. Let's go on to the Coxon label with this. Lyrics and Music Like Dirt.

Cox and Magic there with the lyrics and music like Dirt. We're going to stay on that label for a few records. Going to play this. This is one of my favourite records. The Westmore Lights and Miss Heighty Tighty.

Westmore Lights, Miss Heighty Tighty. I do like that record. So glad that I managed to find that last year. Absolutely great. Right, we're going to stay with the Coxon label. We're going to have two from Roy and Enid. Going to start off with this one and Rockin' Time.

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0: There you go. Welcome back to the Reggae Train from this scorching day. And my God, it is warm in here where I'm broadcasting from. Anyway, Milton Scarfest, that's in July. It's going to be an absolutely fantastic weekend. Make sure you get there if you can. 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They are running out fast. 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Go on the website, have a look. Buy your tickets. Get yourselves there. Don't miss it. Don't think afterwards. When you hear how fantastic it's been, I wished I'd gone to that. Get yourselves the tickets, get in there. Prior to that, weekend before, in Great Yarmouth, Boot Boy Radio broadcasting from Raw Menswear and also from the Prince Regent. Again, that's on the Saturday and Sunday. It's going to be an absolutely fantastic weekend, that one. But before that, the pinnacle of all events, Mark Wilson's Musical Liquidator. This weekend coming up, it's the last one that he's doing. It's a Friday and Saturday night. It's going to be broadcast through or played through Phil Bush's Sound and Pressure. Absolutely fantastic sound system. It is a treat to play records through that. I'm going to be there Friday. I'm spinning a few. Phil Bush is going to be there. Mark Wilson, Debbie Wilson, Bry Kelson, Paul Landers, Tipper, Scott Picking. I'm just trying to think of names off the top of my head. Some of the best DJs, in fact, the best DJs that you'll get on the skinhead scene are going to be there for an absolutely fantastic event. I'm looking forward to it, and I know for certain other people are. I think there's about 20 tickets left, but I do believe the day tickets for Saturday have now sold out, so it might be that you've only got the weekend tickets left for Friday and Saturday. Anyway, let's get back to the music and less of me talking. Let's go on to this. We're going 1969, like I said, to the Crab label, GG Grosset, and Run Girl Run.

0: Yeah, GG Grosset there. Run, girl, run. I'm sure that's going to get played this weekend at Mike Wilson's Liquidator show. And just talking about that, I know I listed a load of DJs. I'm sure there was a couple that I missed out. And I think I did miss out. Debbie Wilson, she'll be there doing a few Skinhead tracks and also a bit of Northern Soul. And also, same as last year, we've got Eddie Bebop doing some rocking. It is always great to have an alternative music that's there. So Eddie Bebop will be there as well, playing some of her rocking tunes, like she did this weekend, just outside Lincoln. Absolutely fantastic. So there you go, two female DJs, two of the best that are out there in the country. Get yourself to Liquidator. Get in touch with Mark Wilson, get those tickets. It's the last one, like I said, so make sure that you're there to see it. Anyway, back to 1969 with this one. Rupi Edwards and the Revenge of Clint Eastwood.
1: You didn't win in the days of Rod Van Cleef. You died in the good, the bad, and the ugly. And you never got to me in the big gun down. Now, with revenge, I return to vanquish you, Van Cleef.

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We're staying 69. We're onto the Bamboo label now with this. Elton Ellis, Better Example.

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The year that we're staying with this time, let's have this Stranger Cole one. This is absolutely great. Give it to me.

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You'll find that on the Camel label. What a great track that one is. Let's have some Kingstonians. I'm going to start off with this one. I Am Just a Minstrel. I'm then going to follow that up with another one. I'm trying to think which one it is. Love Is the Greatest Science. That's what I'm trying to find out. There you go. So two Kingstonians coming up. Here we go. I Am Just a Minstrel.

Kingstonians there. Love is the greatest science. B-side to Why Wipe the Smile from Your Face. Two excellent tracks there. Absolutely fantastic. Right, we're staying 1969. We're back onto the Coxon label. Let's have this. Winston Francis, one of my favourite records, Reggae and Cry.

Winston Francis, Reggae and Cry, using the same rhythm that you'll get to Rock, Rock and Cry by the Ravers. Right, couple of 1970 tracks coming up, and then I'm going to move on to some ska for you ska lovers that are out there. So let's start off with this one. This is the Soulites, and it's Love Me Tonight.

1970, that one, The Soul Lights, Love Me Tonight. Like I said, find that on the Bamboo label. Right, last 1971. We'll then have a word from our sponsors, and then I'm going to move into some ska. So we've had The Revenge of Clint Eastwood by Rupi Edwards. This is The Prophets and Revenge of Eastwood version 2.

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1: Three of the sponsors there for Boot Boy Radio: Headstock, Prince Regent and Raw Menswear. I know we say it every week, I say it every week, other DJs say it every week. 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Not that we need anything else, because we're great anyway. 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Right, moving on. I promised some ska. Didn't play any last week. Promised some this week. I'm going to play a couple of tracks that in their own right are out-and-out classics. Don't get played very much, and I'm going to start off with this one. Alton and the Flames and Dance Crasher.

Elton and the Flames there, Dance Crasher. Like I said, what an absolutely fantastic track. And I think I'm as guilty as many other DJs. We're out there, we're hunting the new tracks, we're hunting and trying to find new discoveries, and we have a tendency to forget about the old classics, and that certainly is one. And I'm going to carry on with them, and this next one, Justin Hines, 1965, Rub Up, Push Up.

0: Justin Hines, Rub Up Push Up, 1965 classic, that one on the Island label. I was just listening to that and I thought, one of my regrets when I started collecting reggae, I wished I'd bought more ska. A lot of these tracks that we played, or were played back then, tended to get ignored. The prices for them now is going through the roof. Trying to find some of the great ones is difficult, but I haven't got a lot, but the ones that I have got are great. Gonna move on, two Prince Buster tracks coming up. Gonna start off with this one and Linger On.
1: Linger On! A punch designed by Cassius Clay to cripple every fighter living today.

There you go. Two from Prince Buster there. Finishing off, we gun the man down. Let's move on to some Jackie Opal and this Say Say Business.

Baba Brooks, Don Drummond, Dr. Decker on the Scarbeat label. Last two Scar ones coming up, and these two are just absolutely fantastic. And you will hear them, I'm sure, this weekend. And I know I keep going on about this weekend, Mark Wilson's Musical Liquidator show. It is the last one. And I just want you people that haven't got tickets, that haven't managed to get tickets, get them if you can. There's not many left. You're going to miss out on some absolutely fantastic music. The best that's going to be played. Let's have this one. Bembalem.

AZ Lawrence there, Bamba Lem, absolutely fantastic. Last Scar one coming up. There's only one that I've got to play. It's on the Blue Beat label. You'll know it when you hear it.

Just brilliant. Absolutely fantastic. There you go. Busters All-Stars, Jet 707. And you'll certainly hear that at the weekend. Right, back to the 68 tracks. Going to start off with this one. Lloyd Green, Reggae A Go Go.

Roy Shirley there, such a distinctive vocal tune that he's got there. That one, Dance the Reggae. We're going to carry on with another Roy Shirley one. This one, Tell You.

Musical Train, Roy Shirley on the Giant label. Last one from Roy Shirley, this one. I like this one. 1969 again, Melody Street.

Melody Street there by Roy Shirley. Absolutely fantastic. I've got what, about 20 minutes left, but don't tune off straight after me. There's some great DJs, some great shows coming up this afternoon. 2 till 4, Mixtape, Chris Popple. 4 till 6, you've got Drive Time with Ali Scaba. DJ Catflap for an hour up till 7 o'clock, and then DJ Mathers for another hour up till 8 o'clock. Big Kev, Little Z, they're on. 2 hours, 8 o'clock through till 10 o'clock. Then you've got DJ Sean Atty, 10 till 11. And then finishing off today, Tuesday, Mr. Scar, 11 till 12. And that's what you've got for today. Some great DJs, some great shows. Tune in whenever you can. We are 24/7, www.bootboyradio.net. Right, let's go back to some 68 tracks. I'm going to finish off 68, 69 for the next 20 minutes. Going to do this one, Prince Buster, Dr. Rodney.

0: Reggae child, say it loud, back in your proud.
1: Prince Buster there, Dr. Rodney, in brackets, Black Power. That's on the Fab label. We're jumping onto the Amalgamated label. I think I've got about three or four on the Amalgamated label coming up. Going to start off with this one, The Conquerors, and Jumpy Girl.

Never see, come see, 1968. There you go, the Royals on Amalgamated label. Stay 1968, let's have this. Cool Rocksteady, Glenn Adams and the Collins Band.

0: Cool rock steady there. Really nice track. Glenn Adams and the Collins Band, and you'll find that on the Collins label. Looking at the clock, I've got about 4 minutes left, so I reckon I'll squeeze one more track in before I hand you over to the great Chris Popple and his mixtape. Always good listening to that. When I'm sorting out my records after doing the show, I ever listen to it, and it's always so nice to listen to him. Before then, I'd just like to say thank you to everybody that has tuned in this week. I hope you've enjoyed the tracks. A lot of those will get played at the weekend. Not by me, but by other DJs, I'm sure. If you're there, come over, say hello. Buy me a pint if you want. I'm always up for a pint. Anyway, I'll be back next week, Tuesday, 12 till 2. Have a great weekend. In this hot weather, stay hydrated. Look after yourselves. It's hot out there. Don't fall victim. But I'm going to finish off with this absolutely great track. Lloyd Edwards, Budget 69. And like I say, I'll see you Friday or Saturday. And I'll be back next Tuesday, 12 till 2, www.bootboyradio.net. Have a great time. Have a great weekend. All the best.
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Phew, what a scorcher. Many, many thanks to Rob Bradley for another fantastic show. The reggae train never fails to arrive on time and deliver the goods. Top show, Rob, thank you. Choo-choo. No references to Casey Jones this week. A steaming and a rolling Casey Jones.

0: Well, it is a hot one. I don't need to say that. You all know that. You all know it's a hot one. So today's show is sponsored by Ice Cold Lemonade with a drop of lime cordial and some ice cubes. A coffee or two. Several ice lollies will be consumed. And I think I'll have some fruit as well while I run. Yeah, keep my sugars up and stuff in a nice way, in a healthy way. Two fans in the studio on me at the moment are blowing lovely warm air at me, but hey, I don't need to complain. You know the score. Let's get on with the show, Chris. No more faffing about. Let's do this.
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Yeah, Vibes Cartel. We had to start the show off with some summertime tunes, didn't we? Just get you in the mood. If you're lucky enough to be in your garden or a beer garden or a park and having something cold and fizzy or something cold and fruity, aka from a grape, or indeed a soft drink or a nice ice cream. If that's you and you're not working at the moment, you are very, very lucky. And to those of you listening at work, whether you're in a warehouse, a shop, an office, a garage, whatever, I hope you've got the air conditioning on, that's all I can say. Welcome to the Mixtape Show. It's all about an eclectic mix of subculture music. When you used to do your friends a mixtape, school friends, early boyfriend, girlfriend, you'd do them a cassette tape, wouldn't you? With all the, your favourite music on, the stuff you were listening to at the moment, or the stuff you wanted them to think you were listening to. That's what the mixtape is all about. It's eclectic, it covers punk, soul, Northern Soul, Motown, reggae, ska, dub, and anything else, mod, of course, yeah, yeah, little mod, 60s beat, it's all in there. And on the soul side, we do this one from the Isley Brothers, another summertime sound on Boot Boy Radio.

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Just say, Alexa, enable My Tuner Radio. Alexa will then say, welcome to My Tuner Radio app. Alexa will then ask you what station would you like to listen to. And you say, play Boot Boy Radio. It really couldn't be simpler. I'll put my-

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How are you doing, sweetheart? I'm sure that you are not as hot, sweaty, sticky, clammy, hot and bothered, boiling over as I am. But you're managing to keep nice and cool and girly and nice. Hope you're enjoying the tunes, hope you're enjoying the sun. 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

0: There's a little tune I came across this week. I thought, I've got to give that a spin. It's called Rock My Boat. And it's by Maori. And, you know, like the Maori, same spelling, but L-I on the end instead of R-I. Maori. Rock My Boat. How nice and summery is that? Welcome to the Mixtape Show. It's me, Chris P. And it's bootboyradio.net around the world. Wherever you're listening from, good morning, good afternoon, or good evening. Whatever time of day it is where you are.
1: 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For skins, mods, solis, rudies, rasters and punks, black, white, red, brown and yellow, united through music, tolerated through respect, survived through loyalty, educated through subculture, feared through ignorance.

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Yes, all good, thank you, Kevin. Bit hot and sweaty, but so is everybody else. Bit of Elvis. Elvis has entered the building. Mr. Costello. Come on.

Hey, I went to see Elvis Costello back in the day in the 70s, late 70s I think it was, De Montfort Hall in Leicester, and the show consisted of Elvis, I think three other musicians, a bass, a keyboard, a Hammond organ nonetheless, and a drummer. No big fancy light show, just them three stood in the middle of the stage, them four rather. Elvis with his black suit on. Very basic light show, just a big spotlights changing colour. The music did the talking. Here's a band I would have loved to have seen. Larry Randall, hey up me ducks, how you doing? Welcome Larry, hope you're well sir.

0: Yeah, The Clash loved a bit of reggae music, didn't they, and supported it all the way. Would love to have seen The Clash, without a doubt. That would have been absolutely fantastic.
1: For skins, mods, soulings, rudies, rasters and punks. Black, white, red, brown and yellow. United through music, tolerated through respect, survived through loyalty, educated through subculture, feared through ignorance.

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She's just popping in quick today. 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

0: Yes, Mr. Vectis Humpty, how you doing, sir? All the way from the Isle of Wight, and thank you, looking good in my vest, he says. Thank you very much. It's definitely vest weather. I said to my missus, I'm going to buy a vest just for in the garden and stuff. She said, you are not wearing it outside the house. Okay then, boss. Yes, Nora, I always get the vibe of Elvis Costello. I don't want to go to Chelsea in that Elvis should play Scar song, yeah? Nora, Nora, Nora, Nora! Have you seen your inbox? I am on till 4 o'clock. 4 p.m. 1600 hours. Nora. How's things on the island, Mr. Vectis? How's the family? All good, I hope. It was very similar to Elvis Costello, wasn't it, Kathleen? Or isn't it? I mean, it's still playing. It's The Graduates is the name of the band, and the track Elvis Should Play Scar. Graduate. Definitely got undertones of Elvis Costello, a bit of Specials in there as well. Loads of energy on that. Love that tune. In the meantime, here's what we know. Let's have a knees up. Come on, then. Nora, getting old. You are but a spring chicken, my dear. Fuck off.
1: Every day when I say that I'm not gonna take anymore.
0: You're a spring chicken, I'm an old beaten up, withered, shriveled cock. As in cock-a-doodle-doo. Get your mind out the gutter.

0: Well, I would if I had any money. How was your weekend anyway? How was your bank holiday weekend? Was it a good one? Mine was. I did a bit of DJing in the Town Centre Park in Milton Mowbray, Playclose Park. On Sunday, it was a scooter soul day. We're having them regular through the year, as well as reggae days, jazz, Irish music, that is, 80s and 90s. We've got a performance area, Playclose Park. That is where the Boot Boy Radio DJs will be for Milton Scarfest in their own Scar Village for that weekend. And we have a thing called Reggae Ponder Park as well, the first one, 20th of June. And it's a Trojan International Sound System. Chopper Dave, DJ, and myself. And coming to sing for us live, the one and only lovely Miss Lily Ayres. Got more singers through the year, as we go through the summer rather. Whoa, whoa, whoa, whoa, whoa, whoa, whoa. Great weekend with your whirlies, Kevin. Is that your curly whirlies? Oh, Vetsis, what are you saying? Damaged ligaments in the back. Hope you get better soon, sir. Back trouble is some of the worst, isn't it?
1: Crispy. The music just turns me on.

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Yes, Nora.

0: There you go. So that is a 2002 remastered version of the studio original mix of Too Much Too Young. We all like and probably prefer the live version. It's got more energy, but that is nice to hear now and again. So we're going to go into the ad break, and you know what happens after the ad break on a Tuesday. We go inside the lounge, so get yourselves ready for the lounge, and we'll be going in there after the ad break. Like I say, the lounge, all will be revealed if you've not experienced the lounge before. All will be revealed in the meantime.
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0: 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With more announcements to follow. And not forgetting the top vinyl DJs on two sound systems across the three-day weekend. 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
1: Let's get together and feel alright.
0: Milton Scarfest, it's back. Now it's time to go into the lounge with Chris P on the Mixtape Show.
2: Yeah, baby!
3: Yeah, time to go into the lounge. There is a dress code for the gentleman, so a velvet smoking jacket.
4: Do I make you horny, baby?
3: Sometimes.
4: Do I?
3: Yeah, sometimes.
2: Yeah, baby!
3: A velvet smoking jacket, a silk cravat with a paisley pattern, a beige cravat will be nice. A nice pair of Farrah hop sack. Slacks will be nice as well, in beige. A nice pair of brown leather, soft leather slippers with a fur interior. Something in your right hand, maybe a nice brandy, one of the Mahusi brandy glasses. And in the left hand, something to smoke, maybe a Slim Panatella. Maybe a Sobrani cocktail cigarette. Or maybe you prefer a Cuban cigar rolled on the inner thigh of a Mexican virgin. Ladies, you're welcome into the lounge. Take yourself over to the bar, congregate at the end, keep the noise down, and get yourself a fruit-based lady-type drink. This is not a sexist section of the show at all, is it? It's just the lounge. We're going inside the lounge where we'll play a lounge version or two of well-known songs. Are you ready? This is just the intro music, by the way, to get you ready.

0: Are we ready?
1: Yeah, baby! Yeah.
2: Do I make you horny, baby?
0: Sometimes.
2: Do I?
0: Sometimes.
2: Do I make you randy?
0: Okay, yes you do.
1: It'll
0: Let's go in. You started it. You behave. Let's go inside the lounge. It's on its way. Trust me. Oh, no, it's not. Chris, a good tip when playing stuff on radio is turn the volume up. Let's go inside the lounge.
3: Do it now. Lick it good. Suck this pussy just like
0: Parental advisory is advised on this. There might be the odd sweary word. Just the odd one. Cover your ears.

0: my pussy.
1: Well, it's been nice working on Boot Boy Radio. Thanks for having
0: my back, lick my pussy.
1: Hey, old Vectis is having a moment.
0: My neck,
2: his neck,
0: my back,
2: his back,
0: lick my pussy.
1: And my crack,
2: his crack,
0: my neck,
2: his neck,
0: my back,
2: his back,
0: lick my pussy. And my crack.
3: Now it's time to go into the lounge with Chris P on the Mixtape Show.
4: Yeah, baby.
1: No swearing on this one, promise.
0: We don't need no education.
1: Hang on a minute, just for Victus. The song is called My Neck, My Back, originally by Kia, and it was a R&B tune. Kia, My Neck, My Back, Lick My Pussy and My Crack. Yes, it was an actual song. It made it into the charts, didn't get played on the radio, you won't be surprised to know, but that's what it is. And that's a lounge version. We dig out the lounge versions just like this.
0: We don't need no thought control.

0: Bobby!
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1: I don't know, Dick.
0: Two, three, four, one!

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1: The in crowd say it's cool to dig this jamming thing, but as the wind changed direction,

0: There you go. I think you get the idea now, don't you? That is the lounge, ladies and gentlemen.
1: Lucifer, son of the morning, I'm gonna chase you out of earth.
2: Mr. Atom in action. You for the nation.

ladies and gentlemen. Welcome to the Mixtape Show, Boot By Radio. Chris is introducing this show here, the Mixtape Show. He's going to be playing loads of old classics from the ska, the reggae, Motown, soul, all of them old-time classics that we've all been brought up to. So tune in to the Mixtape Show. Blessed love to all the

on the North and Soul side. Yeah, one or two classics back to back on the Northern Soul side. Played lots of this on Sunday at the Scooter Soul event in Milton Mowbray. Top day. I dragged the old Citronic Disco decks out and the records as well.

Hey, old Kevin's off having a boogie. You got the talcum powder out, Kev. Sprinkle it on the floor. Shove the furniture out the way. Like a bit of a northern soul slide. Didn't see your request for Mike Flowers Pops, by the way, Kevin. I might get it in for the end of the show. Why not? Appreciate you taking the time to listen and throwing the request. That's what it's all about.

Yeah, the jam, of course, Town Called Malice. Stay on the mod side. One of my favourite bands, The Chords. Track called Maybe Tomorrow.

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Get a chance to see all you people out there in Boot Boy Radio land. 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

0: Yes, yes, yes, Mr. Andy Kemp, DJ Scott for Life. How are you doing, sir? Welcome! And dedicate this one to Kevin. I think this is the one he means, his favourite mod tune ever. Difficult to tell from the chat rooms, there's a little delay sometimes, so you don't know if you've moved on. Andy, how you doing? Oi, oi!
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1: Hold on to your underwear. It's another collection of stereophonic gramophone recordings of big band dance music for you to get down and shake your booties to.

glad you can find time to log on and take a bet. It's warm at work today. If you're driving, hope you've got aircon in the vehicle. If you're in the garage or the showroom, hope that polish is not drying too quick, brother. I know the pain.

Love this version of this tune. Big Daddy Bride drops this. He's got it on vinyl. I've not got it on vinyl. I must admit, I need it. Georgie Fame and Tom Hart Goes Blue Beat. One of a few songs that Georgie Fame had out on Blue Beat Records.

You can just hear them having a party on that, can't you? Specials. Enjoy yourself, of course. Well, we've got just about 14 minutes left on the clock. Take you through to 1600 hours here on Boot Boy Radio and the Mixtape Show with me, Chris Pete. Ali Scarbart is up next with a Drive Time Show. Don't go away. 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Something for everybody. 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
2: Gotta say, I love this song. The Elgins. B-side to Heaven Must Have Sent You, this one. Just about 8 minutes left to the top of the hour. And Ali Scarbar, Don't Go Away. Ali presents a Drive Time show. Fantastic show. Stay tuned.

I say hi to Derek Bowyer. Derek, how you doing? We're all looking forward to Proper Ska Volume 3, the album coming out on Proper Ska Records. 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Vectis, thank you very much, sir. Good to see you pop up and listening. Finishing off the show with the Tamla Motown sound today. That's the Elgins. 6 minutes left on the clock, and then Ali Scarbar steps up.

Well, I shall take this opportunity to say thank you very much for listening this afternoon. I'll bid you good afternoon. I'll see you Thursday for the Boss DJ Show at 6 p.m. Don't be late. Thanks for listening. 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

0: 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The DJ says, thank you and good night.
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1: 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Why is it the one called Bruno Mars Longside?
2: 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We're going to start our show today with a bit of Bruno Mars and Liquor Store. I'm Ali Scarbar, and you're listening to Boot Boy Radio.

there you go, guys. What a way to start my show. A bit of Bruno Mars. Big shout out as well to Mr. Chris P, who was on before me. Amazing show as always. Right, I'm Alison Smith, a.k.a. Ali Scarbar, and I am going to be your host. Take you right the way through until 6 p.m. Right, we're going to stick with Bruno Mars. We're going to play a bit of 24 Karat Magic. If you do want a song, guys, please give me a message in the next 30 minutes. I'll do some shout-outs and I'll do some song requests. Also, if you're in sunny Grey Arms, make sure you pop into the Prince Regent and say hi.

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0: there you go, guys. What a way to start my show. That was three songs from the one and only Bruno Mars. I'm Ali Scarbar. This is Beat Boy Radio, and this is your Tuesday show. Well, I'm going to play you a little jingle next, a little advert, and it's for Skeggy Reggae. Have a listen, and I'll tell you a bit more about it afterwards.
1: 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Papa Echo 25 2 Uniform Bravo. From the 11th to the 13th of September 2026. 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The fantastic Marcia Hastings 1066. 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With more announcements to follow. And not forgetting the top vinyl DJs on two sound systems across the three-day weekend, spinning all your favourite ska, rocksteady, early reggae and two-tone favourites. 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
0: There you go, guys. That's your advert there for Skeggy Reggae, which is happening in September. It's an absolutely amazing event. It's got loads of artists on, Beat Boy Radio DJs. Rebel Sound System will be there, our Vinnie, as always. And it is cheap, guys. So get your hotels booked now for that, because that is an absolutely fantastic weekend for the price. And there's just loads of amazing artists there. Right, guys, up next I'm going to play this a bit lighter, and that is Taurus Riley, Russian, and Sheeny. Here we go.
2: Hey, Russian!
3: Iris Riley.

There you go, guys. That's a bit lighter for you there. Up next, we've got a bit of Calm Down. Hope everybody's afternoon is going amazing. This sun is absolutely beautiful. Bit like me, really.

0: Oh, there you go, guys. There's a bit of Game Down for you there. And up next, we're going to play a bit of Switch.
1: Good Boy Radio.

There you go, guys. A bit of sweat for you there and Inner Circle. And I don't know about you lot today, but I have been sweating non-stop since I got up. And what a beautiful day. 35 degrees is here in Great Yarmouth. Amazing sun. It makes everybody happy. I know I'm in a good mood and I hope you lot are too. Right, up next, I'm going to play this for Sherelle. And it is called Mr. Loverman and it is Shabarangs. 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Give me a message. You've got about 20 minutes to get them in and I will give you a shout out. Or if you want to say happy birthday or something like that, just let me know.

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A bit of Mr. Loverman and Shabarangs. And that's especially going out for my grandson, Ashley. Well done today, mate. And yeah, you're Mr. Loverman. Right, we're going to play a bit of Sean Paul and Dua Lipa next. And no lie. I hope we're all having a fantastic day wherever you are. The sun is shining in sunny Great Yarmouth. Yeah. It's summer. I take a-

0: 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It's a belter. It's by Groove Tapada, and it is I'm Free, and I just think it's a perfect summary track.
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1: picture me and you and me. K-I-S-S-I-N-G. Then picture me and you under the tree. F-U-C-K-I-N-G. Hey, oh man, fibo, then we need. No, S-U-C-K-I-N-G. You want me to kill you, E-E-N. So me, are you K-I-N-G? The first time, body got in a hurry. Me wake up, joke, good morning, sir. Here is your breakfast, what's your prefer? Mr. Stop, stop, remain as you were. Me no eat in a bed, that won't occur. They call me no gummy beer, no kissy fur. But I like the way you shake it right there. So run back, we are make the ends at the center. Picture me and you and me. K-I-S-S-I-N-G. Then, picture me and you under the tree. F-U-C-K-I-N-G. Hey, oh man, fibo, then we keep it. No, S-U-C-K-I-N-G. Yeah, you want me to kill you, E-E-N. So me, are you K-I-N-G? Queen Pete, make me sink it. You're pretty like a shanty, me murder ink it. Pussy print it, me know I'm Shirley Biscuit. Which butter kiss, never will, never kiss it. And the house arrest me, all your breasts and frisk it. This dick hurt

0: Jazz and Romanes remix. I'm going to show you these dancehall tunes for this afternoon for a little while because the sun is out and I just feel like dancing. I hope you like the remixes.
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You are listening to the one and only Ali Scabba here today live on Boot Boy Radio. Get your barbecues out, guys. We got a bit of No Letting Go on for you right now. Big shout out to KK.

Ah, there you go, guys. That was we're getting feedback badly. Sorry. There you go, guys. That was Wayne Wonder for you there. I'm next. I'm gonna play a bit of Sean Paul and La Youth and Get Busy.

0: Yo, guys, sorry, I wasn't ready for you then. Right, that was a bit of dancehall for you there. We're going to play some adverts, and then I'm going to tell you what else is going on later on in the show and what Boot Boy Radio is up to this summer.
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1: There you go, guys. That is our Yarmouth sponsors. So you've got the Prince Regent, Regent Road, NR302AJ. We have live music, great events there, great singers as well. So pop down if you are in sunny Great Yarmouth. And also Men's Raw Wear, which is a couple of doors down. So if you need some new clobber, you can get in there as well. Say hi to Chris for us. I'm Ali Scarbar. This is Boot Boy Radio, and you're listening to my Drive Time show. We've got an amazing event coming up at the Prince Regent on the 17th, 18th and 19th of July, where you've got five artists and all the Boot Boy DJs over the 2 days, but we have just extended it to the Friday. The band that will be playing on the Friday is to be announced, and that will be announced next week. So keep your eyes peeled for that. It is, of course, a free entry event, as always, because we can, because of me and Jeff Longbars. So get your asses down for that. It'll be an absolutely fantastic day, and let's hope we got the sunlight where it is now. Right up next, I've got a bit of Max Romeo and the Upsetters.

Ah, there you go, and a bit of Chase the Devil Away. 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Right, up next, I am going to play this. It's called All Right, and it's by Michelle Small.

There you go, guys. That's Natty Bong for you there. And Sweet Dreams Made of These. I'm Ali Scarbart, and you are listening to the one and only Boot Boy Radio. I'm going to take you right through till 6 o'clock tonight, guys. Isn't this British weather absolutely amazing? Don't even need to go abroad. We've got it here. 35 degrees today in Yarmouth. It's absolutely beautiful. Right, I'm going to play this next. That's a bit of Taurus Riley, and it's called Cheese Royal. And it's going to have for somebody who's very, very special. So this is for you, Vinny. Love you lots. And I hope you're partying up there in the sky, matey.

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That was Taurus Riley for you there. And she's royal, especially for Vinny from your darling daughter, Georgia, and Paige. And we're actually going to play another one for him as well. And this is Amy Winehouse and Hey Little Rich Girl.

Amy Winehouse, and that was from Georgia and Paige and Vinny and the rest of the family. We've also got this one coming up, and it's actually called Tiny Willy, and it's by Big Bamboo and the Silly Side. So let's see what you think of this, guys, because this is the first time I've ever played it.

Oh, well, what do you think of that, guys? Way, we got a lot of feedback. That was just a little summary track I found on on Apple Music, actually. And, well, Dan, she introduced us to that. So thank you very much, Dan. And girlies, I hope you have an amazing day. And whatever you're doing, just stay strong, yeah? Much love from me. Right, I'm going to play a bit of Army next and cheerleader.

There you go, guys. That was Omi for you there. And I am sorry if you're hearing a bit of feedback, because we do have Shannon, the manageress of the Prince Regent, in the studio with me today, and she won't shut up. So, yeah, sorry about that, guys. Right, this next song is going out for Lizzie Fellows in Anfield Plain, County Durham. And it's a bit of madness, and it must be love. She's just finished work, and she's put Boot Boy Radio on straight away. Love you lots. I'd miss

There you go, guys. Madness for you there, and it must be love. You are listening to Pete Boy Radio, and I am Molly Scarbart. So it wouldn't be madness without playing a little madness, because we've all got a little bit of madness in our life. So up next is, you guessed it, madness.

one special going on for my daddy, Big Stevie. 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

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That was especially for my dad, Big Stevie. But he's dancing away in the kitchen. Right, I'm going to play this one next for a friend of mine as well. His name's Dave Codlin. Wishing you all the best, darling. And this is a bit of bad manners as well for you. And lip up, fatty.

Oh my God, there you go. There is Sally Brown and Bad Manners for you there. Up next, I'm going to give you a bit of Poison Ivy and the Lambrettas. And this is one of my favorite tunes. I absolutely love it.

Oh, there you go, guys. That's the Lambrettas for you there. And a bit of Poison Ivy. Right, I'm going to play a bit of Food for Thought by UB40. I'm Ali Scarbarn, doing your 4-6 show every Tuesday. Don't forget to join in with me on a Sunday morning as well, 9 to 11, to get to wake up with me, you lucky buggers.

0: We're nearly coming to the end of my show, guys, and I just want to thank you all for tuning in today and listening to me. Stay tuned, though, because you do have the wonderful Cat Flap next, and DJ Atty. You've also got Kevin Z Show at 8 p.m. That's one of my favourites. Check our website out for all the stuff that's going on. The gigs, the festivals, the events. It's all happening with Boot Boy Radio. Also, check out the Prince Regent's page, because we've got a fantastic Scar event coming up. That's the 17th, 18th, 19th of July, guys. You've got some amazing artists. You've got H. You've got Scardust. You've got Master Hastings. You've got Ziggy. And you've got the one and only HMS Swagger. So stay tuned in, guys, because DJ Kafab is coming next. But first, we're going to have a bit of Maxi Priest in Wild World.
1: Clef is sitting here playing the guitar, vibing with Maxi Priest. Maxi.

This is especially going out for Kevin and Daniel, Rachel, Michaela, and Zachron. They're on holiday and they're listening to us.

you go, guys. That was Maxi Priest for you there, and Wild World. Right, up next, we've got a little bit of an exclusive here. We've got Lily Ayres Song, who's a local artist, but she also does a lot of festivals and events, and she's got an amazing voice. So I'm going to find a track of hers, and we're going to play it, and we're going to dedicate it for Lizzie in the Northeast. This is for you, and yeah, can't be wrong. No, that ain't. They've sent me the wrong tune there. So, Lizzie, you'll have to tune in on Sunday and we will have another one for you there. Right, instead, we're going to play a bit of Wrong and Brome, I think. And I hope you're all having an amazing day, guys. Barbecue, sun is shining. Watch out for the thunderstorms later on because there is going to be some of them. But get them barbecues out. And just enjoy the day because it is absolutely beautiful. Right, I'm actually going to, what are we going to do? Yeah, we're going to have a bit of that, a bit of Wrong and Brome.

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And not forgetting the top vinyl DJs on two sound systems across the three-day weekend. 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

Hello, Boot Boy. Hope you're all right. Yes, Tuesday night. Thank you very much, Ali Scarbar, for the last 2 hours. Absolutely tremendous. Wow, what can I say? The sun is shining. The weather is great. Well, yes, it's very warm at the moment. Yes, I'm burning like a candle. I'm slowly but surely getting shorter and shorter, which is quite hard, really, because I am very much vertically challenged. Anyway, let's carry on with the show and start off with a bit of the Royals, and this is Save Mama. Big shout out to everyone in the chat room tonight. Big shout out to everyone around the globe. Big shout out to everyone else I haven't shouted out to.

Yeah, that was Domino, and that was The Maytals. What a great tune. What a great tune for this Tuesday. Yeah, well, it's lovely out there today. The sun is shining. It's very warm. Very warm for us all. We're not used to this sort of heat wave, but it's nice to see. Nice to see the summer's on its way. There's loads of festivals going on. There's loads of scooter rallies going on, I believe. And there's also lots of ska stuff going on. And I'll be around with Boot Boy Radio over the course of the summer to all sorts of events, adverts to follow. Anyway, I'm going to carry on. And this is Derek Morgan, and this is To My Lulu.

Yeah, that was a bit of Denny Morgan and Miss Lulu for My Lulu. Well, a big shout out to Dennis Burgess and Jan who are listening tonight. Yes, aka my father. Yes, Daddy Burgess. Big shout out to you, mate. Hope you're enjoying the show. And you and Jan are both enjoying the show. And now a bit of a shout out to the Guinness Princesses. And this song goes out to you, pair, because you're always on the dance floor dancing. So I'm going to play you some Rhythm Hips. Ronald Russell.

Yeah, that was Red Moon, and that was The Dynamites. Great tune. Well, I'm going to carry on now, keep this flowing tonight, because obviously I've only got 1 hour, and then I have to hand you over to DJ Mathers. So, you know, I'll keep them spinning as much as I can to get as much music for you to listen to as possible. Anyway, this is Good for the Creator by Lord Creator.

0: there. That was Lloyd Robinson, and that was I Need Your Love. Well, I'm going to go on to a bit more sort of boss reggae now. I'm going to play a bit of Joe the Boss, and this is Skinhead Revolt.
1: Skinhead Revolt.
0: Big shout out to all the skinheads I'll be meeting at the beginning of June at the Skinhead Reunion, Brighton.

Oh yeah, that was Joe the Boss, and that was Skinhead Revolt. What a great tune, what a great tune. And we carry on with the Pioneers now, and this is Reggae Fever. Big shout to everyone around the globe listening to Voot Boy Radio on Tuesday night to DJ Catfly.

Yeah, that was the Pioneers, Reggae Fever. And we'll just carry on going on, because the next one's the Upsetters, and this is a return of the Ugly. I know they weren't talking about me.

0: Yeah, that was the Upsetters, and that was Return of the Ugly. Well, can I carry on now? Keep them spinning these, and I'm going to play a bit of Derek Morgan next. And this is Pop of the Top.
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0: was You're My Everything, and that was The Techniques. Well, we carry on with a bit more Skinhead Moonstomp, and this is Simrip.
1: I want all you skinheads to get up on your feet. Put your braces together and your boots on your feet and give me some of that old moon stomping. 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

Oh yeah, that was Simrip, and that was Skinhead Moonstomp. 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Anyone can go straight from there, straight out to Ethiopians and Woman Capture Man.

0: Yeah, great tune, great tune. 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The sun is shining, and I think after my show, I'm going to go out on my scooter. Yes, get myself a little bit of air around my legs, even though I always put trousers on to protect them little kneecaps just in case I come off. Anyway, let's carry on with a bit of Ansel Collins, and this is Bigger Boss.
1: Ah, Bigger Boss.

0: another great tune, another great tune. Yes, that was Bigger Boss, that was Ansel Collins. And we're going straight over to Hot Rod, the All-Stars. And this is Skinhead Moondust.
1: Bless you. The Moondust!
0: Big shout out to everyone listening to Boot Boy Radio around the globe today. Big shout out to the German Shepherd over the road from me, who's wagging his tail.

Yeah, what a tune. What a great tune. That's a good one, that one. Yeah, well, I'm nearly the end of my show now, and it's DJ Maffa's on straight after me. I've got about 6 minutes left. I've got enough time to squeeze in another couple. So I'm going to play a bit of Clancy Eccles now, and this is Shooby-Doo.

0: Yes, it's come to that time. Yes, I've run out of time again, so I've had to stick the Ootsman on and talk while it's playing. Big shout out to everyone around the globe who's been listening to Boot Boy Radio. A big thank you to my mother and father for all the support over the years. And a big thank you to the German Shepherd over the road who is still wagging his tail.
1: Ootsman, there's a moose loose.

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everybody. This is DJ Muffers on Boot Boy Radio. So good evening, good afternoon, good morning, whatever you're doing. I hope the sun's been shining as well as it has here in Rugby today. And boy, has it been hot. Anyway, thanks to Cat Flat for a tremendous show as always. And let's get on with this one. The Bleachers in Checkmate.

0: Yes, that was the Bleachers and Check Him Out. And just a quick one for Cat Flap. I think that German Shepherd across the road that you was looking at, he's running around in circles now. The excitement of you mentioning him.
1: El Casino Royal!

0: Yes, that was Lynn Tay and the Jets and El Casino Royale. Well, since we're on the bit of a James Bond theme, we'll go with it. This one next. Bit of Tony McCook and Goldfinger.
1: It's the kiss of death from Mr. Goldfinger.

Yes, that was the Tenors and Reggae Girl. Well, hope you're out there in them gardens this evening, if you're in the UK, that is, anyway, with a nice cold one, listening to some great tunes. And I hope I am playing you some great tunes. Next up, the Ethiopians and Hong Kong Flu.

Oh, fantastic tune, Kingstonians and All Dying. Next up we've got the Stranger Cole and Tommy McCook and Last Flight to Reggae City.

Yeah, just a quick reminder to everybody, after my show, you got Big Kev and Little Z, so stick around. You won't be disappointed.

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1: Yes, I'm DJ Maffers and this is Boot Boy Radio. Listening to over 260 countries around the world. Or should I say listening, playing to over 260 countries around the world. So I think I'm a bit special then. Right, anyhow, next song up.

No, not to what the people say. These sounds leads the way. It's the order of the day from your boss DJ, Iking State. Hot tip from the top to the very last.

Yes, that was King State and a bit of Far Corner. Next up, a bit of David Isaacs and A Place in the Sun.

Yeah, so it was a fantastic John Hall and Stealing. Just another quick reminder, after my show in about 16, 17 minutes, 18 minutes maybe, that you're up with Kev and Little Z. So remember, stick around. Next up, a bit of Johnny Nash and Cupid.

Yes, that was Fantastic Max Romeo and Clap. Up next, bit of Jackie Bernard and the Tenors and another scorcher. And it's been a scorcher today, believe me.

The show's nearly over now. Probably got one more to play. Hope you enjoyed it. And listen in again soon. Look after yourselves, everyone. Bye.

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1: Oh dear, oh dear.
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1: It's all going wrong tonight,
2: it's
1: guys.
2: It's all going pee-dong.
1: Guys, where have been one of them nights tonight?
2: Oh dear.
1: Right, sorry we're a bit late on, bit of a streaming problem. But we're back now. We're getting sorted.
2: So we'll start again. Good morning, everybody.
1: Good afternoon.
2: And good evening.
1: And welcome to Boot Boy Radio.
2: You are listening to
1: me, Big Kev.
2: And me, Little Z.
1: Right. It's just one of, it's like the show after Skarmouth, isn't it?
2: It's got to go.
1: That's
2: wrong,
1: definitely what
2: it
1: is.
2: Eh?
1: Definitely what it is.
2: Yeah.
1: There you go. Right, guys, we're going to talk a bit more about Skarmouth in a little while. And we're going to play you some artists from Skarmouth that were at Skarmouth. And we're going to kick off with Neville Staple and Sugary with Original Rude Girl.
2: I'm glad you said that.
0: Original!

0: There you go, guys. Two from Neville and Sugary Staple. Done an absolutely blinding set at Skarmouth. But I'll tell you what.
1: Kaylee Jane. Hello.
0: It's Kaylee Jane here. Kaylee Jane's here. This lady done an absolutely blinding set, guys. 1 second.
2: Hi, Lynn here from Shout. You're listening to Big Kev and Little Z on Boot Boy Radio. You guys make me want to shout.

0: And that she surely did, guys. Lynn, absolutely blinding set. First time at Skarmouth, absolutely smashed it. I say, are you going to say hello to someone?
1: I'm going to say hello to a very special lady. Her name is Lynn.
0: Lynn?
1: From Shout. I'm also going to say hi to Justine, who was singing with Lynn. And I'd like to say hello to Lynn's husband, Roy. All our love to you guys. You're absolutely beautiful people. And I love you lots.
0: Right, guys. There's only one song that sticks in my mind. From Lynn. From Shout. From Skarmouth. Lynn's version of Shout.

0: my God, what a tune.
1: Oh, my gosh. Guys.
0: What a voice.
1: Has that lady got a voice?
0: She has.
1: Yeah. Yeah, surely has, guys. And old Lynn, live on radio to 260 countries.
0: And if you get a chance, have a look for Shout on Facebook.
1: Give them a follow, guys. Give them a like.
0: Give them a follow. If you've got a chance, go see them. Go and see them.
1: Yeah.
0: Brilliant.
1: Lynn, live on air. Don't forget, you owe us a jingle. There you go, guys. Right, hopefully Lynn's going to send me some more tunes soon.
0: Hopefully she'll stay in with us as well for the rest of the show.
1: That'd be nice. If you can. And hopefully Lynn's going to send us some more tunes.
0: I don't know what the people in the world thought, but our guys on Facebook were absolutely loving
1: it. Facebook Live is loving that tune.
0: Yeah, she was
1: well done, Lynn. Love you.
0: That.
1: And you know what I mean when I say hope to see you very, very soon.
0: Ooh.
1: Right, moving on, guys. We're getting Zen's. This is Zen's playlist tonight, by the way, guys. And we've got a bit of the beat with
0: wine and grind.
1: Yeah.

0: Boom. How about that?
1: There you go. That was the Pete with Wine and Grime.
0: What was it?
1: I'm not saying it again.
0: Go on, say it again. That was the Pete.
1: Don't be horrible.
0: I think Zen's come back with Skarma throat.
1: Sorry, peeps, about the voice.
0: Yeah. Whenever you go to Skarmouth, guys, you come back with something.
1: You do that.
0: Normally an empty pocket.
1: A squeezy lick.
0: A sore throat. Yeah, that and all.
2: Squeaky voice. Have you got a squeaky voice?
1: Well, it's squeaky and then all of a sudden it goes a bit rough.
0: Rough, let me tell you, it's rough.
2: You got a squeaky voice tonight, guys.
1: I have got a squeaky voice, sorry.
0: Shall I do the next song then?
1: No, I'm going to try and shout it out.
0: Right, so another band that absolutely smashed it for their first time, their debut as Skarmouth, guys, was the Skarphonics.
1: Look them up. Go and see them.
0: Yeah, go and see the Skarphonics, guys. Absolutely smashed it. And I do know that both Shout and Skarphonics are going to get asked back.
1: Well,
2: have you still got your squeaky voice there?
1: I have, actually, yeah.
2: Okay. Should I talk like this just so you sound normal?
1: If you really want to.
2: Okay, we'll get a bit of the Skarphonics with Bella Bella.
3: This is the

0: There you go, everybody. That was the Scarphonics with Bella Bella.
1: Well done. Right, I'm going to play some more tunes. And then I'm going to do something else after that. But I'm going to play the tunes first.
0: Okay.
1: Yeah. I've got Sharon Turner. Very good evening.
0: Good evening.
1: Right, so we're going to play a bit of Bad Manners, guys. Going to get...
0: Along With How You Now.

0: Make your mind up.
1: Well, sorry, I was going to do something.
0: Make your mind up.
1: I was going to do the jingles, but I was on the wrong page. That's not my fault.
0: Right, peeps.
1: But anyway, no, wait. Whoa back there, sore throat.
0: Rewind.
1: Sore throat, whoa back. Whoa back.
0: I haven't got a sore throat, it's just croaky.
1: Well, it's the same thing, isn't it?
0: No, because my throat's not sore.
1: Oh.
0: It's just croaky.
1: I just got a sore throat.
0: All right.
1: Right, guys, on a sadder note, this weekend did mark 4 years that our lovely Sadie has been gone, taken from us too early. We did have a little bit of a thing down there the weekend. All the yellow bellies gathered together, or most of us. And the guys did nip off and lay some flowers, which unfortunately I missed because I didn't actually know they was doing it right there and then. But there, as always, guys, I always play these two tunes for the yellow bellies in memory of our Sadie. So, Sadie, wherever you are, girl, love you. Keep on shining over us.

0: Oh, there you go, guys. Bob Marley's Three Little Birds and Taurus Riley, She's Royal. For her, Sadie, excuse me, Gone But Not Forgotten, Never Ever Forgotten.
1: I can't even help you out.
0: I know you can't, but there you go. Right, guys, we'll be back right after this jingle.
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0: Oh, there you go, guys. Melton Scarfest coming up very, very soon. So if you haven't got your tickets, make sure you do. But sooner than that, don't forget, guys, we have got Vic Storm. What are you doing? Why are you touching me?
1: Just letting you know I'm here.
0: I know you're there. You're sitting right next to me. And I can see you on the Facebook Live sitting right next to me. She's a funny girl, guys, let me tell you. Anyway, as I was saying, guys, we have got Vixed on very, very soon. 6th of July at the Victoria Pub in Baldock. And it's going to be a fabulous day. We've got some fabulous bands, artists and DJs.
1: And guess what?
0: What?
1: What are we doing?
0: We are hosting the day.
1: We are.
0: Well, co-hosting, I should say.
1: Yeah, co-hosting.
0: And we are going to open the day, guys.
1: Yeah.
0: So when you get there at 12 o'clock, me and Z will be kicking you off. Hopefully with the banging tunes you like.
1: Yes.
0: But better than that, guys, it's all for charity. So make sure you bring your wallet.
1: Because we've got a nice raffle.
0: We've got a fantastic raffle lined up, guys. This ain't going to be your standard raffle.
1: Mm-mm.
0: This ain't going to be a bottle of wine and your box of chocolates and your packet of biscuits. We've got some fabulous prizes. I'm not going to tell you what. Come and find out. Get your tickets, guys. You can get them online. We got tickets, or is it we buy tickets? I'm not sure. It's one of them. It's either we got tickets or we buy tickets. You can get them over the bar at the Victoria Pub. Or if you're local, I do happen to have a few tickets left myself.
1: And what day is that, Kev?
0: It's the 6th of June.
1: 6th of June.
0: My dad's birthday.
1: Oh.
0: And my daddy will be 84, guys.
1: 84.
0: Yeah. Unfortunately, he's not coming to Big Stomp. It's not his thing. his skanking days are over.
1: Yes.
0: But there you go. Yeah, 6th of June, Victoria Pub, Bulldog, Big Stomp. Have a little look, guys. And I say, if you do want a ticket from the venue or from myself or from... I do think it's either we buy tickets or we got tickets. I should know that, but it's gone right out of my head. There. Right, let's play some tunes. What are we going to have?
1: Toots and the Maytals.
0: Night and Day.

0: There we go, everybody. That was Toots and the Maytals. Night and day.
1: Yeah, it was. A bit of Stranger Cole now.
0: Ooh.
1: With
0: Last Flight to Reggae City.

0: There we go, guys. That was Stranger Cole.
1: Yes, you have still got the scar of Lurky, haven't you? That was Stranger Cole.
0: All right, Kev.
1: Stranger Cole.
0: I don't like you today.
1: Do you think you might lose your voice?
0: I got a funny feeling I might.
1: Well, guys, if there's no show on, so if it's just me on Sunday, you'll know why.
0: Yeah, you got part with just Kev.
1: I don't know. Oh, dear. Yeah, we have got the Skarmouth bug. Yeah. Right, let's move on then with another tune, and then we'll do a bit more talking. Oh, no, you can't, sorry.
0: Oi, settle down. I'm sure I could put a bit in here and there.
1: Go on then, what are we having next?
0: Is that the Dynamics?
1: It is the Dynamics.
0: My friends.
1: Yes.
0: This goes out to all my...

0: 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Papa Echo 25 to Uniform Bravo from the 11th to the 13th of September 2026. 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With top live band performances throughout the weekend from the Magnificent Exodus, Scartopia, the Regulites, Scardust and Scarburst UK, the fantastic Marcia Hastings 1066 featuring a solo performance from Kelly Foyster with more announcements to follow. And not forgetting the top vinyl DJs on two sound systems across the three-day weekend, spinning all your favourite ska, rocksteady, early reggae and two-tone favourites. 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
1: Oh, I didn't hit the buttons then.
2: You nearly missed the buttons.
1: Yeah, there you go, guys. Skeggy Reggae, make sure you get your tickets for that. It's going to be another fabulous weekend. And then, right, moving on. What we got here? What are you putting here?
2: Oh, it just says the gamble.
1: Oh, there's the gambler, isn't it? Reggae version.
2: Yeah.
1: Let's do it.

0: The Gamble with the reggae version.
1: Yeah, The Gamble in the reggae version, guys. And a very good evening to Dennis Menace O'Brien from the Scarphonics in the Facebook Live, guys. Anyone that was at Skarmouth, you know the Scarphonics brought the house down. Pardon me.
0: Excuse me.
1: Yes. Right, let's have another song, Z.
0: Okay, we're going to have a Moody and Mellow Reggae.

There we go. That was Tommy Gunn Reggae. Right, up for you next, we've got Barbara Jones. Walk through this world with me.

0: There we go, Barbara Jones, and Walk Through This World with Me.
1: Okay, guys, right, we have got a bit of an exclusive now. This is not the finished article, guys, from the Scarphonics, but it's a new track they've been working on, and I am yet to receive the finished item. But for now, this is what we're up to so far until we finish it. So don't mock this. Let's just enjoy it. This is the Scarphonics.
0: Let's go.

0: Yes, what a banging tune that was.
1: There you go, guys. New track being worked on by the Scarphonics. Let's go, Scar. So as soon as we've got the actual finished version of that, we will be playing that again. Right, what should we do now, Z? Oh, it's another cover.
0: Oh, sorry, guys. I was having a yawn.
1: Was you yawning?
0: Yes.
1: You may be yawning now.
0: I'm tired, and I apologise if I've made everyone else yawn.
1: Right, guys, this is actually Alicia Keys' version. It's a reggae version of...
0: This is my tune of the night, guys.
1: Oh, is it?
0: Yeah.
1: Okay, then.
0: This is Alicia Keys' reggae version, No One.

0: Oh, I hit the mics.
1: Here you go.
0: That was Ari White.
1: Ari White doing a jingle for Big Kevin Little Z, guys. Right, as soon as Ari White done a jingle, I'm going to play one of Ari White's new tracks.
0: Oh, nice.
1: So this is from his new album. It is Ari White with...
0: Ari, nice.

0: Right, there you go, guys. Bit of Are You White, bit of Are You Nice. What? Was you going to say something?
1: I was going to say Are You Nice.
0: Are You Really Nice. There you go. Right, guys, I have not done this one for a long while, so I'm going to do it.
1: This one's for Mandy.
0: It is for Mandy.
1: Bit Mandy of, Bailey.
0: Bit of Scaledonia, guys.
1: With Shang-a-Lang.

0: about.
1: There you go, guys. 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There you go. Especially going out for Mandy Bailey. She loves that one. And while she just gets her breath back, because she's been dancing around the kitchen, we're going to play another band that was at Skarmouth at the weekend.
2: Oh, I love this band.
1: Yeah. So we've got a bit of musical youth, or a musical not-so-youth.
2: Oh. Right.
1: Never.
2: Musical youth, yes. With Never Gonna Give You Up.

0: Oh, we seem to have lost the musical youth there, guys. Right, so what I'm going to do, I am going to play you a bit of the Tuners, only when you're around. Well, I'll just sort this out and see if I can get musical youth back for you.
1: Get you, don't want.

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Papa Echo 25 to Uniform Bravo from the 11th to the 13th of September 2026. Put it in your diary now. 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

0: Okay. There you go, guys. Bit of musical youth, and they're going to give you up. They did a nice little set on Sunday evening, didn't they?
1: They did.
0: Yeah. Well, should we have another one for musical youth?
1: Yep.
0: Which one?
1: Pass the Dutchie.
2: This generation rules the nation with version.

0: There we go. Musical Youth. Pass the Dutchie.
1: There you go. Right, we were just asked for an AK The Syndicate song, which I unfortunately haven't got. So I'm going to have to replace it with this one, I'm afraid. So this is AK The Syndicate.
0: Two Sides of the City.

0: aka the Syndicate, two sides of the city.
1: Yeah, with the lovely Laura Betts. Right, moving on, guys. We're going to actually give you a bit of Trojan Beats.
0: Oh.
1: What are we going to see?
0: We're going to have Ba Ba Boom.
1: No, it's Ba Ba Boom.
0: Okay, can't do that. Ba Ba Boom.

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2: There you go, guys. With the Trojan Beats and ba ba boom. I do believe it's coming out on the new album. That is not the finished article, but there you go. Right, one more coming up. Bit of Derek Morgan.
1: Knight at the Harp.
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0: Boom. 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I think I'll probably just have enough time to get one more song in, hopefully. Maybe one more of that. Maybe two if we're really lucky. Right, so we've got a request, guys. It's going out for Norma Jean. And she's asked for a bit of Def Guitar Pop with...
1: Boss.
2: Oh. 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
1: Boss.

0: There we go, Diff of Guitar Pop with Bosch.
1: There you go, guys. Right, we come out of time tonight. I've got one more song for you. Until then, we will say a very good evening to you. Good night. Take care.
0: Good night. Lots of love from Little Z.
1: Good, good, good. Right, we will catch you at 6 o'clock on Sunday, guys.
0: Come and join us.
1: We will see you then. Until then, we're going to have another local band to us. Let's play a bit of the Bounce Boys with...
0: Mexico.

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6: 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Fantastic as always. We're going to be playing the usual mix of stuff on a Tuesday night, reggae, ska, blue beat, whatever. Shell's pick and mix, maybe a few cheeky ones thrown in there. And I'm going to start you off tonight with Alton Ellis and You Make Me Feel So Happy.

Oh, yes, then, DJ Atty, love that one. Hi, I'm DJ Shelbell, and I'll be joining the hubby for the next hour, and I'm going to start off with Audrey Hall, One Dance Won't Do.

You've all had a great bank holiday weekend. Hottest bank holiday weekend on record for end of May, that is, apparently. So I've been told, anyway. Yeah, for the UK, that is. Anywhere else, you could be on 45 degrees if you're listening in Texas in America or something. I don't know. Next up on the list tonight, we've got Phyllis Dillon and Boys and Girls Reggae.

Yeah, when we're on about the weather here in the UK, we've got to make the most of it, haven't we, while we've got it. Sean does have family in Louisiana in America. And when Scott comes over from America, he's so funny because he gets out of the car and he breathes the UK air and he'll say, oh, I can breathe, because it gets so intense there in Louisiana. But we are going to get out there to see them. But we will go in our winter time, because then it will just be about right for us, I think, there in Louisiana, to get used to, like, you know, their heat, but not as mad as it can be. I'm going to carry on now with Glenn and Dave, La La Always Stay.

0: 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From the Magnificent Exodus, Scartopia, the Regulites, Scardust and Scarburst UK. The fantastic Marcia Hastings 1066, featuring a solo performance from Kelly Foyster, with more announcements to follow. And not forgetting the top vinyl DJs on two sound systems across the three-day weekend, spinning all your favourite ska, rocksteady, early reggae and two-tone favourites. 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
1: Yeah, have a look on Tinternet for www.meltonscarfest.co.uk and you'll find your tickets there for Melton Scarfest. Fantastic event, it's one not to be missed. And Skeggy Reggae, have a look on Facebook for Jonathan Firth. He'll sort you out with the tickets for there. Another event not to be missed. That's if you're in the UK and you want to join us.
2: Please do.
1: Please do, she says. Next up, we've got Prince Buster and Ling Ting Tong.

Yeah, I'm going to carry on with the beat next. I've not played this one for a long time, so I blew the dust off it, got it out. Let's give it a go. It's Best Friend.

Yeah, this Friday coming, we've got the very last Musical Liquidator event. It's held at Charnwood Arms in Colville in Leicestershire. Mark Wilson and Debbie Wilson

And it really is an event not to be missed. It's a very last musical liquidator, what they're doing. So we're really looking forward to that. Next up on the musical list tonight, we have The Rulers and Copacetic.

Yeah, there's another event as well that we're really looking forward to, and that's at the Prince Regent Pub in Great Yarmouth. That's on Saturday, July the 18th, and Sunday the 19th of July. And again, it is a free weekend as well, and at a great pub. There'll be live entertainment there, and there'll be Scardust, and there also, oh yeah, Marcia Hastings, our very own 1066 Boot Boy Radio DJ, will also be singing live there. Amazing lady and amazing voice. And of course, there will be other live entertainment there as well. And also the Boot Boy Radio DJs, they will be playing their vinyl on Vinnie Brogan's Reggae Rebel sound system. So it'd be great if you can actually get there, with it being a free event as well. Ew, and the best pub, honestly, it's amazing. Get your bugs, digs booked in. I've got my teeth back in now. And get yourself down to Great Yarmouth that weekend. Another great event not to be missed. Great to like actually come and see some of you as well, to come and say hi to us. That'd be lovely. Well, I'm going to carry on now with Desmond Decker and Licking Stick.

0: She does play some cracking tunes. 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

Yeah, I'm going to have a bit of a change now. One I've not played again for a while. So here we go. It's Madness and Cardiac Arrest.

0: Not long left now, guys. So, big, massive love to you all. Take care. Stay safe. And you can catch me on a Sunday, 2 p.m. UK time. Big love to you all. Bye-bye.
1: And I'm going to play out the last song. We've only got just over 5 minutes left. So we're going to play The Untouchables and Tighten Up. Next up at 11 o'clock, we have Mr. Scar.

0: Yeah, thanks very much for listening, everyone. All your listeners, wherever you are around the world, much appreciated. I'm here every Saturday, 2 till 4, and Tuesday nights, 10 till 11 p.m. UK time. Catch you all next time. Big love. See you soon.
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3: Yes, good morning, good afternoon, good evening. 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I'd like to thank Kev Andrews for the last 2 hours. Fantastic show as always. I'm going to kick the night off with a bit of King Tubby. This one's take 5.

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blessed is the pipe that is always light in the house of Jah Rastafari. 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

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And you say, play Boot Boy Radio. It really couldn't be simpler.

we go. The fantastic, the Melodians. I Will Get Along Without You. Next one up is Freddie McGregor with Stop Loving You.

Sister Nancy with 1-2 and stand by for Horace Andy.

score, don't that hour fly? Anyway, it's going to be last one from me, and I'll be back again, same time, same place next week. I'm going to leave you with Lloyd and Claudette with Queen of the World.

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Welcome to another Bomber County Radio Show on Boot Boy Radio. My name's Jonathan Firth, and I'm here to play that reggae when it gets played in that very different way.

We've got 2 hours. The craziest dubs on the planet. So sit back. Relax. But keep your seatbelts fastened. It's gonna be a bumpy flight.

to hear all the sounds that are in your mind. Just listen to the general hum and buzz of the world, as if you were listening to music. Don't try to identify the sounds you hear. Don't put names on them.